Kiss 92.5, that's Drake, In My Feelings. I'm Jeff, and I'm liking the forecast for the next few days. Weekend's looking gorgeous, 26 and mainly sunny for your Thursday, 25 and sunshine on Friday, and wouldn't you know it, 25 and sunshine on Saturday. Might get rain on Sunday, but that's a ways away. Beautiful days for the next few. Enjoy them. New Bruno Mars, this one's called Risk It All. And it's on KISS 92.5.

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1: Scott.
2: How's it going?
1: Good, good. Do you prefer Scott or Scotty?
2: Whichever tickles your fancy, I guess.
1: If you're close enough friends, you can go with Scotty?
2: Yes, sir.
1: Okay, then I'll consider us good friends. Scotty! What happened to you, man? Tell me about your sports-related injury.
2: Oh, buddy is playing ball hockey, fighting for the ball against the boards, got away from the guy, and he just took the stick and two-handed it across the back of my Achilles and broke it right in half.
1: Oh.
2: Right?
1: I don't know if you heard, I was telling the story, a guy at Beer League Hockey two-handed me across the arm. His stick exploded, and I don't know how, but I didn't really feel much pain. I'm not feeling much pain right now, but it was only a two-minute penalty. The guy literally broke his stick over another human being. He was in the box 2 minutes.
2: That's not good.
1: No. What are these refs even getting paid for? Are they getting paid? It seems like they're not.
2: They might be volunteers. We don't know.
1: So how long is the recovery of a fully severed Achilles?
2: Well, you got to get surgery right away.
1: Jeez.
2: 6 months of physio, and then it was almost a full year before I could run again.
1: Oh, my goodness. How much weight did you put on?
2: Lots.
1: I can imagine.
2: Yeah, right?
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2: It's not a huge development, but I recently have gone from a triple-triple coffee to a double-double. I'm making strides in my quest to cut sugar. Not entirely, because that's, I feel, impossible for a guy like me. I just love my sweets. But to go from a triple-triple to a double-double, as my wife says, is a small step in the right direction. So she's pumped about it. And I don't mind the taste. So it's working out for me. How did you find little ways to cut even a tiny bit of sugar out of your diet? Because I'm always looking for some. Maybe it's substitutes, you know, different options available instead of what you're normally eating or snacking on all the time. Somebody recommended to me these chips that aren't actually chips. And sure, that's not cutting sugar, but I guess it's cutting, what, salt, other carbs and stuff? I don't know. See, again, look, I'm not a health expert. Do not listen to anything I say and take it with any load of credence or worth. I'm just reciting what I know and what I've been told, which is not much.
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2: Hey, Jeff. How you doing, buddy?
3: Fantastic. What's your name?
2: Siri.
3: You are the master at cutting sugar, huh?
2: My wife is. She's the one who made me go from that. Or
3: your
2: sugar.
3: Wife made you do it. That's how it always
2: 100%.
3: Goes. Yeah, yeah.
2: No, 100%. And it's awful to do that. I'm telling you.
3: So when you were drinking coffee before, it was how much sugar?
2: With 4 sugars and 3 cream.
3: Buddy.
2: So how she did it was she switched me from sugar to that Splenda crap. Well, that didn't fly, so we went from there right to black, and it just took a while, but now that's all I drink is black coffee. No sugar in it whatsoever. Terrible at first, but you get used to it. It's actually not bad.
3: Like flicking off a light switch, you went from 4 sugar and 3 cream to black, and you're still enjoying it?
2: Yeah, but it's been years since it's happened.
3: Okay, so it was miserable the first year,
2: yeah.
3: Probably.
2: Oh,
3: okay.
2: Absolutely. You would not have wanted to be around me there in the morning. But once I got used to it, now it's black. It's great. No problem.
3: You're making it sound much easier than this is proving to be, because I used to be triple-triple guy. Now I'm double-double, and sometimes I'm like, oh, a little more sugar won't hurt.
2: Yeah, I don't know if it's easy to go that way or not, but it's like you just kind of have no choice. Once you do it, you're used to it. It's like, meh. Because once you have it and you go to switch back, you have it. It's like, oh, this is just way too sweet. Don't like it. Certain sugars I have to have, like dairy milk bars, I swear to God, it's borderline fetish for them things. Oh, yeah, that's all I want for Christmas, just a stocking full of dairy milk bars.
3: Okay, you got it. And black coffee.
2: And black coffee, yep.
3: Hey, thanks for the chat, buddy.
2: You as well. Keep up the great work, man. You're awesome.

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2: Hi, is this Aaron?
3: It is.
2: Aaron, this is Jeff from the radio. I'm just calling to say touche.
3: Yes. You know, I don't blame you because they're awesome, but I thought you were cutting back on sugar.
2: Yeah, here I am talking about, you know, I'm so proud of the fact that I've gone from a triple-triple coffee to a double-double, and you were quick to point out on the text line that I did eat, not a whole box, but like far too many Krispy Kreme donuts yesterday.
3: I know, they go down easy.
2: As far as I know, and I haven't looked at the nutritional stats on those things, but there's a bit of sugar in them.
3: There is. Was it just the glazed ones?
2: Yeah, and then I discovered if you put them in the microwave for about 8 seconds.
3: Oh, yeah, because they feel like they come, or they taste like they came right off the line.
2: Yeah, and they just turn into this perfect little fluffy inside. Oh! Now I want more!

0: Well, I'm sure somebody could get you some.
1: Are there ways that you cut out some sugar in your life where you can?
0: You know what? I get awful headaches from it.
1: From eating sugar?
0: Yes. Like, I like sugar. I like fudge. We just went to Banff, so I got a bunch of fudge.
1: Nice.
0: And I had too much yesterday, and I got an awful headache. So that's my body saying, well, you need to cut that out.
1: Yeah. Body's saying, too much fudging around. Cut it out.
0: Yeah. Well, when you get older, it's not really good for you.
1: I don't think it ever was.
0: I don't know. It didn't affect you as much when you were a child.
1: Well, yeah. Now I'm looking down at my stomach going, oh, yeah, it's definitely not good, Aaron.
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Sean Desmond, they're Shook. This is Kiss 92.5, and my name is Jeff. And I'm jealous that I cannot enter the Kiss to Cash contest. But you can. Yeah, you could win either $100 instantly or $10,000. That's the grand prize by the end of the summer. We're going to give that away September 4th at 8 a.m.

We already gave away 10 grand to Maria. We just said, you know what, that was fun. Let's do it again. So another 10,000 bucks is up for grabs. Every day of the week, including on weekends, listen for the kiss sounder. Whenever we give you a kiss, you text the word money and your name to 925-555. The more you enter, the greater your chances of winning either a quick 100 bucks or the grand prize of 10 grand by September 4th. Good luck. Here's Bieber. It's Daisies on Kiss.

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2: What's a sign that somebody is a good person? 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You're meeting someone for the first time, and either you watch them do something or you hear them say something that triggers that green flag in your mind. You can go, you know what? This is a good human sitting across from me right now. For me, it doesn't even have to be in conversation. For me, I judge people based on the shopping cart rule. And this is not my only basis of judgment for whether or not a person is good or bad, but if a person leaves

0: their shopping cart astray in the parking lot, I judge them accordingly. If they put it back in the shopping cart corral, I go, that's probably someone I want to be friends with. I could probably rely on that person if I had to. So what are little things that you look for, you notice, that prove to you someone is good?
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1: Hey, I'm Naomi Sharon, and I'm this month's Kiss One to Watch. And this is my new song.

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2: Yeah, Jenny is on the phone here. We're talking about signs of a good person. What are subtle things that you can see someone do and you go, that makes me believe.

0: you're good?
1: Well, you can always tell a good person when if they pick up their poop when no one else is around.
0: Hang on. Pick up their dog's poop.
1: Yes, pick up their dog's poop.
0: Okay.
1: And the second one is how they treat other people, regardless of status. If they acknowledge homeless people, if they're kind and considerate to service industry,
0: yeah.
1: And most importantly, if they're helpful to elderly people.
0: Mm-hmm.
1: Or people who take the tip. Do you know what I'm talking about? Like you leave a tip, like you're in a group and everybody pitches for a tip and somebody takes from the tip pool.
0: Oh, that's worse than just not being kind. That's a thief, I think.
1: Right? That's a nasty person.
0: And then, of course, I'll ask you this. Do you put your shopping cart in the cart corral when you're done shopping?
1: Okay. So, yes, not only that, but if I see one that's on the way to go put it in, I'll put them together and push them out.
0: Jenny!
1: Yep. Because there's nothing worse than getting dings from shopping carts.
0: Yeah.
1: And come on, it's just a few extra steps.
0: Hey, after your days on this planet are done, you're going to the good place, Jenny. Thanks for being awesome.
1: You too, man.
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0: Are you coming in or what?
1: Back. Hey, this is your boy Flo Rida.
0: It's Sia.
2: I like crazy pumping music. I might lose it. Ain't no surprise.
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1: Jeff.
2: Who dis?
1: Hey, it's Karen. How are you?
2: Hey, Karen. I'm doing lovely. How are you today?
1: Oh, not too bad. I like your topic today.
2: Oh, thank you. What, you hate them normally, don't you?
1: There's some hit and miss. There's a hit and miss on occasion. But
2: when you do this show so many hours a week for multiple years, you're going to get some duds.
1: Just a couple, eh?
2: So how do you tell? What are some subtle signs that someone's a good person?
1: To me, it's when they're in a bad mood.
2: Like how they act when they're in a bad mood?
1: Yeah, and how they treat people in a bad mood.
2: Ah.
1: I unfortunately had the lovely experience of a person who was a gentleman, treated everyone well, was great to wait staff, da-da-da-da. Mm. But behind closed doors, or when he was angry, he was a completely different person. So to me, judging someone on them being polite, putting the shopping cart away, things like this, it's a ruse in public. It's what they're like behind closed doors. Angry. Angry is the biggest one for me, is when they're angry. You can usually tell the mask falls, yeah. You know?
2: You're saying some of these things that we've been chatting about are just performative. They're just doing it for the show, public. Yeah.
1: You got it. Everybody thought he was an amazing, wonderful person. Yeah. That's what he wanted everybody to believe, and he fooled them all.
2: What a bugger. Yeah. Well, thanks for sharing. I hope you're doing well now. Yeah. Is he long gone?
1: Oh, yes, thankfully.
2: Good. I'll be honest with you, Karen. That guy sounds like a real Karen.

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1: Renee, when you're done shopping, do you put your cart back in the corral?
2: I sure do.
1: Yeah! And what's another small sign that somebody is a good person?
2: When they clear their tray at a food court or like McDonald's or something like that.
1: 100% agree.
2: Yeah. Yes, I agree with that fully.
1: And I think this is along the

0: same thread as, you know, if people are at a concert or a certain event or a movie theater, for example. You don't just leave all your trash at your seat.
1: Oh my gosh, completely agree. I judge them. And I'd like to say I do it privately, but no, I'm sure my face shows I'm judging them.
0: You're giving them a glare.
1: Yeah.
0: One response I've heard to this is, well, they have people that get paid to clean that stuff up.
1: Oh, I don't agree with that. It's your mess. Their job is to, like, mop the floor, you know, wipe the arms of the tray or, you know, seats, stuff like that.
0: Let's say you have an accident, you spill your drink or something, they'll get a mop.
1: Yes.
0: Yeah.
1: Yeah, exactly.
0: I am in full agreement with this one.
1: Okay, good.
0: Keep putting those shopping carts back. You're the best.
1: I will.
0: See you later.
1: Yeah.
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1: Shem's parents, Shem, by the way, executive producer here on the Roz and Mocha show. Shem's parents went back to their home country, Guyana.
2: Oh, they did?
1: They left last night.
2: You've never been, Shem?
3: I went when I was three.
2: Okay, so
4: wait, basically you've never been?
3: Yeah,
4: like in your adult life?
3: No, never.
4: No.
1: Mm-mm. So they're gone for a month, and they went with other relatives.
2: Yeah.
1: So four people gone for a month. How much luggage do you think?
2: For a month?
1: For a month.
2: Old people, though. We're talking like boomers, right?
3: Yeah.
2: Oh, they packed the house.
1: How many total?
2: Also like, give me like sizes, like not carry on, but like luggage size.
1: We're just
2: luggages.
1: Talking luggage, like, regular
2: bags
1: luggage.
2: You have to check.
3: Correct.
1: Yes.
2: Right?
3: Yep.
2: How many check bags? So how many adults?
1: Four.
2: Four adults. How many check bags?
1: For a month.
2: For a month. Now, or did they only, because sometimes I see old people at the airport and they're like checking boxes.
3: Right.
1: No, like, we're just no,
2: luggage.
3: This is just luggage.
2: Okay, just luggage. Mm-hmm. Okay, I'm conservatively going to go, I'm going to give each adult two checked bags.
3: Okay.
2: Right? That, to me, that's excessive,
1: yeah,
2: even for a month, because you're going somewhere where it's warm, right? It's a warmer climate.
1: Yeah.
2: However,
3: should you also factor, well, let me say, you should factor in the fact that they are Guyanese.
2: What does that mean?
3: It matters.
2: Okay.
3: Yeah.
1: Just give me a number. Give me a number.
2: I'm going to go two per adult.
1: Okay. So eight total.
2: Yes. Sure.
1: Okay. Shem, total amount of luggage for the four people.
3: 14.
2: Oh, my God.
1: Pause.
3: 14 pieces. Yeah.
1: Wait. Shem's parents alone. How many you think out of the 14 belong?
2: Oh my God.
1: To Mama Shem and Papa
2: Please
1: Shem.
2: Say it can't be more than half, right?
4: Oh, it cannot, has to be more than half.
3: It can't?
2: Oh my God.
1: Shem, how many did your parents take?
3: My parents had a total.
2: Yeah.
3: Oh my God. Of eight pieces of luggage.
2: Eight for two.
5: So embarrassing.
2: For two people.
3: Yes.
2: Eight.
3: Yeah.
4: Carry that much.
3: So I drove yesterday. I drove luggage to the airport. I didn't drive people. I drove luggage to the airport. And then
2: you're
3: ordered
2: better son
3: two,
2: than I am.
3: Yeah, and then ordered two Ubers for everybody else.
6: I'm serious. Don't they have to pay extra for all that?
3: You sure do.
2: Yes, they do.
3: And here's the thing about being Guyanese.
2: Yeah.
3: Anybody in the Caribbean will tell you, they took 14 pieces of luggage. They're going to bring back probably 21.
2: Oh, my God.
4: Right, because everything they're bringing back.
3: Yep.
2: Oh, my God. What could they possibly bring?
1: Well,
2: what could they possibly bring?
1: So when my parents go to Guyana, my mom does the same thing where she brings way more luggage because she packs things, not only her own stuff, but she packs things that she's going to bring for other people.
3: That's it.
1: Right? She
2: people
1: brings
2: don't
1: things
2: want
1: that.
2: Stuff?
1: That they actually do.
2: Mm-hmm. Yeah. Like just stuff you can't get in Guyana.
1: Stuff that you
2: kind
1: cannot get, yeah.
6: Like tea bags.
2: Just
6: or
2: send a barrel.
3: You know what?
2: Right?
3: They do send
2: I know.
3: Barrels.
2: I know all about the barrel. Just send a barrel ahead of time. I'm not checking 14 bags.
3: Bruh.
2: That's a lot of luggage. How do the old people handle that on the other end?
3: Well, they don't. They don't. They've got people at the airport that'll take care of that for them.
2: Oh, my God. And
3: right?
2: That's somebody else you got to pay. I need to know total what they paid to check all that luggage.
3: Awesome.
2: That's what I would like to know.
4: I would think it's around 100 per checked bag.
2: I would say it's probably around 100 per checked bag.
3: They don't care.
2: They don't care.
3: I had to park at the airport. Just to help them.
2: God.
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0: Roz and Mocha's DM deep dive. You wouldn't say that to your mama, so why us?
1: All right, we can finally get to the DM deep dive now that Dan Mori is back from the washroom. How was your number two?
2: We have a bathroom in here that malfunctions all the time, and it's a constant flush. Yeah. Like, you walk in, and it's like something out of a sci-fi movie. It's like a portal, right? It's like one of those, like, industrial flushers, but it's just super lit. So it's like a whirlpool in there, right?
1: Yeah, Mori, you got to watch it. Yeah. You'll fall in.
2: It's amazing.
1: He's a goner. All right, this is the DM deep dive. As you know, any of the DMs that you send in to any of the KISS social accounts, Chloe gets them, and we talk about them on the show.
2: Chloe, what do we got in the DMs today?
3: Okay, Diane asked, I want to know what books you were forced to read in English class. I feel like everyone reads Lord of the Flies and To Kill a Mockingbird.
4: 1984 is what I read.
2: Yeah.
3: I actually didn't read that one.
1: I don't know what that is.
4: It's Orson. George Orwell. George Orwell.
2: Yeah. Orson Welles. Jesus, can we not have a literary conversation on this show, please? Okay, there's people in Ottawa that are just meeting us for the first time.
4: Oh, and Pygmalion.
2: What's Pygmalion?
4: I have no idea. I didn't read it, but I was supposed to.
2: I never read a whole book, but what? I think that we had to read. I read a little bit of Catcher in the Rye, I think, because I had to do that in like grade 10.
4: You know, every killer has that book on their nightstand.
2: Yeah, well, it's a good thing I didn't finish it. obviously, Mori did.
4: I don't know why I'm laughing.
2: I that's the only book that I can even remember. Like, my kid, she brings home books and she plows through them, right?
1: Really?
2: Like, plows through them. She's read so many books. It's so impressive. And I'm like, nobody's impressed when somebody reads a book. Right? But when I see somebody, when I see it with my own eyes, when I can tell, like, I'm there watching television or on Amazon, right? And then I look over and I see that she only has like a couple pages left in the book. And then I watch her and she gets that last page and then she closes the book, like finishes a book.
1: Mission accomplished.
2: In my head, I'm like, you just read a book. but for everybody else, it's like, okay, on to the next. But I'm so impressed when somebody can finish reading a book.
4: Dude, you wrote a book.
2: I know. That's why I said more. I've written more books than I've read.
3: Oh, my goodness. Yeah.
4: I have an app called Margins where I'm supposed to keep track of how much I read.
2: Yeah.
4: The other day, it popped up saying, are you still there?
3: Are you alive?
2: Yeah.
1: Chloe, can you remember from high school what books you read?
3: It was a long time ago.
2: Harry Potter.
3: No, I'm kidding. No! They made us read all the classics. Great Gatsby. Lord of the Flies, Brave New World.
2: Moby Dick.
3: No.
2: Did you read Moby Dick?
1: Any Shakespeare?
3: Shakespeare.
1: Yeah,
3: but they let us read a translated version that made it easier for us to understand.
4: Then what's the point?
3: I don't know.
4: I had to read the old English
3: one. Like, it was dumbed down.
1: Oh, really? Like Romeo and Juliet? Like, he was hollering out, yo, Juliet!
3: Exactly.
1: Let me get a piece.
2: We used to have this thing called Cole's Notes. Do you remember Cole's Notes?

0: notes?
1: What are Kohl's notes?
2: Kohl's notes was you could buy them at the bookstore.
3: At Kohl's.
2: And they were an abbreviated version of the it was basically like a long synopsis
3: of
2: the book. And you would buy the Kohl's notes to pass a test. And everybody used Kohl's notes. So Kohl's notes were such a part of my life that if you were in a conversation with somebody and they were telling you a story and it was a long story, you could look at them and go, bro, give me the Kohl's. Mm-hmm. Right? And they would know to speed up the story.
1: I've heard that. Somebody says, Kohl's notes version or something.
2: Yes. Oh, that's it's the super abbreviated version. Oh. Yeah.
1: Next DM, please, Chloe.
4: Samuel says, how do you make those slightly different shade lines on your lawn, Roz? Also, what in the world is that lawnmower?
2: Okay. So the trick with stripes on a lawn is that it's not the blade, it's not anything else. So my mowers that I have don't have wheels on the back. It has a giant roller on the back. Okay, it's like it's almost like a rolling pin, but only huge.
1: Okay,
2: right, and then so there's wheels on the front. It's a giant roller on the back. So when I mow the grass, that wheel lays the grass down in one direction, and then I turn around at the end and I mow the other way. So all the stripes are, whenever you see them on a golf course or like when we were watching World Cup, what those stripes are is one way the lawn is laying one way, and then the other way it's laying the other way. And it's just the way the sun hits it.
3: It's just
2: the way light hits it, because the grass is laying one way and then it's laying the opposite direction, and you get a darker stripe, a lighter stripe, a darker stripe, a lighter stripe. That's all it is. It's not a magic blade, it's not a chemical, it's not any of that stuff.
1: I always thought it had to do with like the height that you're cutting your lawn.
2: It's not a height thing at all. You can get stripes if you do an inch and a half, you can stripe it, or if you do what I do, which is 3/4 inch, I like it short.
1: Wow.
2: Then you can still get them. It has nothing to do with the height of the grass. It is only the way light hits the grass after I mow.
1: I learned something. Look at that. Wow. Yeah. We got time for one more DM, please, Chloe.
4: Okay, Priscilla asks, what's a trend you hope never comes back? Mine is the Tide Pod Challenge. What were people thinking?
1: So dangerous. Yeah. So dangerous.
2: I don't know if we can even call that a trend. That was
1: stupidity.
2: Well, that was there's 4chan, which is like the worst place on the internet, right? And has been forever. They're the originators of many of the conspiracy theories that people have taken into their lives thinking that they were real. 4chan is also where I think you can bleep this, right? Mm-hmm. I think 4chan is where for Harambe started.
1: No!
2: Right?
1: Yeah.
2: As a goof, and then it went viral and everybody thought it was real. And then there was another one where they had women shaving their heads for some weird reason that had nothing to do with cancer, right? I think they were being trolled, but they would create this stuff, it would go viral, and then you would see a lot of these trends were really just people trolling people on 4chan. And
1: because they know it's going to explode.
2: And then it would explode. And then it would explode. Yeah.
3: Remember the Harlan Shake?
4: You don't want that to come back?
1: That wasn't really a trend. That was just a dance.
2: Yeah. I didn't mind that.
3: The freeze framing, everybody freezes.
2: Yeah.
1: Oh, mannequin challenge.
3: Yeah, mannequin challenge.
4: I liked those ones.
0: The crate challenge.
3: What's that?
4: The crate challenge.
0: Those idiots were climbing the crates
2: That was awesome.
0: So stupid.
1: How many can you climb?
2: and the weird thing was, it was all like all of those videos, right? It was all just like young black guys who had 40 empty milk crates, and they would just do it on the lawn, and it was all these dudes and hurting themselves. But the problem is that when you get a group of friends like that, there was nobody running to help a guy.
0: No, just laughing at
2: them. Right?
3: Is NFTs a trend?
2: No. Stop Googling trends, Maury. If you can't.
3: I'm looking at you.
2: No, you're looking at trends. I can see what you're doing.
4: The one where they put the cup on their lips to make them bigger, the Kylie Jenner lip challenge.
0: Oh my God.
4: That one was so bad.
1: Yo, that one was dangerous too.
2: Here's a legit trend that I hope goes away, and it never will.
1: Okay.
2: Which is, I think young women should stop screwing with their faces.
1: What do you mean?
2: With fillers and Botox when they're too young. I know they think they're doing it preventatively, but the thing is, when you are young, when you are a young woman and you start doing fillers and Botox, you don't look younger, you look older, because that's what people in their 40s do. So when you're 25, okay, and you start plumping things up and freezing other things, you don't look like a 25-year-old. You look like a 45-year-old trying to look like a 25-year-old.
4: I can agree with that.
2: Okay.
1: Thanks, Dad. Yeah. And thank you, everyone, for all of your...

0: and Mocha. 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
1: Yeah.
2: Hi.
1: It's been a minute.
3: Calm down. Time to get it off your chest right now. Maybe you should talk about your problems. Rise above the better moments.
1: Vented Moments on the Roz and Mocha Show. We know this person. We are not going to say their name.
4: Oh, okay.
1: Because with Vented Moments, you can choose to remain anonymous. So obviously, we don't know what your vented moment is. But you've been on the show many times before. Do you want to say your name this time around or no?
2: Well, I can tell you guys my name, but then you're going to have to beep it out.
1: Well, no, we won't throw that. Yeah,
4: that's fine.
1: No, that's fine. Okay, so welcome back. For anyone who does not know what Vented Moments is.
4: So Vented Moments is you got something on your mind, you got something you got to get off your chest, you got someone on your back, whatever it is, whatever's bothering you, could be an unpopular opinion that you can't say maybe publicly. You don't want to say it to your family, friends, or coworkers because it might be about them. You come on the show here, we give you the platform and the audience to just vent. So what do you want to say, caller?
2: I want to vent about boys and males in general because I live with five boys. My boyfriend of 10 years recently moved in with me and one of his sons as well, who's 20 years old. And I also have a 17-year-old boy and twin 11-year-old boys.
1: Wow.
2: And, yeah, and I need to vent now more than ever because, like, I'm just going through it here. And I am truly convinced that there is something wrong, like, fundamentally wrong with all of you.
1: Okay, but you have to give us an example. What's happening in the household that's making you feel this way?
2: Okay, well, to begin with, I am just really sick and tired of having to remind grown-ass men to do the basic bare minimum. Like, why do I have to remind you to take out the garbage on garbage day? Like, do we not run on the same days of the week around here? Like, it seems to sneak up on him.
1: On who? On which? On the boyfriend?
2: On all of them.
1: On all of them. Okay.
2: All of them.
1: All right, so they don't take care of the trash.
2: The 20-year-old and the boyfriend. No, like, I just have to remind them time after time, and they still forget.
1: Okay,
2: and
1: what else?
2: I don't understand. Well, my house always smells like a ball sack, desperate for air. Like, it always smells like a bag of wet onions rotting in a hot car because there's hockey equipment and ball equipment everywhere. Mm-hmm. And everything is sticky and wet around here.
4: Yeah.
2: Like, I have to treat towels like they're biohazardous materials. And, like, they just, worse than that, they seem to enjoy the bad smells.
4: Yeah.
1: Well, it's not that they enjoy it. They just don't notice it anymore.
4: They don't know.
2: Well, my 17-year-old came up to me while I was cooking and he said, "Mom, smell this," while giggling and shoved his bowling glove in my face.

0: Yeah. Okay.
1: Yeah, guys do
0: and
1: that.
0: Everything is a damn pissing match around here.
1: Yeah.
0: Like, literally, they have competitions to see who can piss the furthest. And I have been asked to judge.
2: Oh, literal. Okay.
0: Literally. And it's also who's the strongest, who's the fastest. Everything is a competition. Everything.
1: Yeah.
0: Like, it's, and they'll stand in front of the mirror flexing their muscles, and like all of them, and they'll be comparing their muscles. And I'm like, can you guys move, please? Like, I really need to get ready for work here.
1: Mm-hmm.
0: So that's all the time. And they can't keep their hands off of each other. I feel like I run a small juvenile detention center. Mm-hmm. I really do. And I'm forever telling them to keep their hands off of each other, because mm-hmm. I know full well that the littlest tap is going to turn into a full-on UFC fight.
1: Mm-hmm.
0: And every wall has holes in it. And they don't play. They just destroy everything.
1: Mm-hmm.
0: And if their hands aren't on each other, then they're in their pants.
1: Mm-hmm.
0: All the time. And I'm like, get your hands out of your damn pants. I can't help it, man. My balls are stuck to my leg. Like,
1: yeah.
0: And like,
1: oh,
0: I'm just,
1: no.
0: I'm so annoyed, because all I wanted was a daughter, right? I just wanted a girl so bad. And sometimes I just think, like, what did all the girl moms get to do yesterday? Like, did you go to Sephora? Did you go to Starbucks and get girly pink drinks and get your nails done? Because you know what I did?
2: I did.
0: I threw in a load of crusty towels, and then I had to move the coffee table and the couch and referee a kickboxing match. And then...
2: Your house is lit.
0: And then I had to try to decide if I should bring one of them to Emerge, because their arm was hanging funny and it really hurt. But I didn't want to go to Emerge for the second time this month.
1: Yeah.
0: So that was, you know, something that I had to sit and deal with. And then I scrubbed the blood out of the carpet and off the floor.
1: Yeah.
0: And then I spent 45 minutes in the car driving them to hockey, listening to the four of them convince each other to sniff each other's shoes. And discuss. It's true.
1: Yeah. Yeah.
0: They're disgusting, and discuss the worst places to get bricked.
1: Yeah.
0: Okay.
1: Yeah. Okay.
0: And then today, last thing, I have to get so. I will spend $500 on groceries today for sure.
1: Yeah.
0: And they're going to be gone by the end of the day. And I inevitably will spend the rest of the day in the kitchen, because once I finish feeding all these barnyard animals, mm-hmm. I'm going to have to clean and refill the trough for the next feed.
1: Yeah.
0: Because God forbid a boy experience the hardships of cooking and cleaning for themselves.
1: Mm-hmm.
0: So anyways, I don't know. Like, I have played in the minors with women but never went pro. But I'm telling you right now, I am ready to do the training to switch teams permanently, because when these boys move out and my boyfriend predictably leaves me, I'm moving to Greece.
1: Wow.
0: And I'm raising kittens with a woman.
1: Yeah.
0: Rant over. Yeah. I'm done.
1: No notes. Your house sounds perfect.
2: Yeah, I agree. Yo, this has been the greatest vented moment
3: horrendous.
2: I've ever heard in my entire life.
0: Thank you, Chloe.
1: That's your
0: terrible.
1: Future, Chloe.
2: Oh, God, please, no.
1: That's
2: all right,
1: future.
2: I know it doesn't fix the situation, but does getting that out there in the open, does that help? Do you feel a little bit better?
0: I do feel better, because I can't say those things.
1: No, I know.
0: Well, I can say some of them, but I just feel like I feel bad, right? Like, they're my kids. And
1: Yeah.
0: So it does feel better. It helps. Like, I needed to freak out.
1: Right. Yeah. Well,
2: there you go.
1: Yeah. It's a tough life you've got there. For sure.
0: Yeah, it's not easy. Like, there's something wrong with you guys.
1: No.
0: Sorry, but.
1: But I will say, I'm not going to say anything. I'm not going to say anything.
3: Yeah, just leave it.
1: No, it's too perfect. Everything, it just sounds perfect.
4: That's a Hall of Fame vented moment.
1: Yeah,
2: it is.
1: It is. Yeah.
2: All right,
1: yeah.
2: Well, have a great day.
0: Yeah.
1: All right, bye,
0: girl. Bye.
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2: You know what? Hold on 1 second, because we have not done very hard things on the Roz and Mocha show in like a really long time.
3: Mm-hmm.
2: I almost forgot to play this.
4: Very hard things. Very hard things. Roz and Mocha's very hard things.
3: Yes. Love very hard things. It's always an excuse to get the dammits to fight. Over the years, people have just loved so much the bickering that goes on between Dammit Maury, who works here for the Roz and Mocha show, and his husband, Dammit Matthew, the Dammits in the Dammits condo.
2: Mm-hmm.
3: And Very Hard Things is a glorious way to get them to fight. And it's getting them to explain just simple life things that are actually very difficult to put into words of why something is the way it is. I remember one of the great ones that we had was explain yawning. Like, we all know yawning. We yawn. But why do we yawn, right? It's a very hard thing. So what do we got today?
2: Okay. Are you ready for this one?
3: Yes, please.
2: Why can't you tickle yourself?
3: Oh, God. That's a good question.
2: Great question. For a lot of people,
3: we all know we can't, but why can't we?
2: And for a lot of people, this is your first time hearing very hard things on the Roz and Mocha show. And you're going to hear Dammit Matthew freak out at Maury, and you're probably going to be like, oh my God, like, how is he acting this way with his husband? And as Roz pointed out before, it's happened multiple times before. And just to give you a little taste, just so you know, this has been a regular thing for years on years on years.
5: Excuse me. I'm f***ing close enough.
6: I don't f***ing know. I don't care. Thank you. I'm working.
5: You f***ing, why the f*** did you do that? Don't you f***ing dare, Maury. F*** you.
6: Are you f***ing kidding me? I am so pissed right now.
7: What do you want?
5: What the f*** is that? I'm gonna f***ing kill you. I am gonna f***ing kill you. Excuse me, why don't you run this by me. I don't find you attractive right now, so I don't know what's
3: going to happen. That's Dammit Matthew.
8: And that was last night.
2: So, very hard things. Why can't you tickle yourself?
9: Matthew, can you hold my wine? I have to open an envelope. Can you hold my wine? God. Read it.
7: Very
9: hot. Open it. Question is, why can't you tickle yourself?
7: Well, let me try. Yeah, no, I guess I can't.
9: No, you're going too quick. Tickle with the... No, you have to do it... You have to do it with the tips of your tips.
7: I'm touching myself.
9: No, but do it... No, do it the tips.
7: I never knew that. Yeah, I'm not tickling.
9: No, you're going too fast. You have to go slow.
7: That's not tickling. That's rubbing.
9: Okay, hold on. No, let me...
7: Nope.
9: Hold on. Like, why doesn't it work?
7: Ugh.
2: Oh my God, guys.
7: Sorry. I don't know, because I'm actually shocked, because I thought, yeah, I am very ticklish, and so I'm doing it to myself now, and I'm not...
9: What is the exact science behind why we can't?
7: I think now that I'm... Because I am ticklish.
9: No, the exact...
7: Shut up, f***ing answer.
9: The exact science.
7: Okay, you want me to get really deep? Maybe it has something to do with the human connection, because, like, I'm doing it to myself and it's nothing's happening. And so maybe it's like when another human is touching you, that's the trigger, you know? Like, that's the...
9: So it's God's way of putting us together?
7: I don't know, but it has to do with, like, human connection.
9: Okay, but there's what's the possible reason behind it?
7: A magnetic field, maybe. That's like when you're touching someone else, you know?
9: Can you trick tickle yourself? Like, talk to me and then suddenly do it. Do it really quick.
7: Do what really quick?
9: Tickle yourself. Quick, go.
7: I can't.
9: You're just poking.
7: Maybe because I could feel the feeling in my armpit or my stomach is the same feeling in my fingertips. You know what
9: I
7: mean?
9: I'm doing it.
7: That's not tickling. You are rubbing yourself with your nails.
9: No, I'm tickling. Look.
7: No, it's rubbing.
9: No, but tickling is... No, I'm not rubbing.
7: Tickling is when you go like...
9: Okay, let me tickle. Hold on, let me tickle you. Let me tickle
7: I don't
9: you.
7: Want that.
9: Hold on.

0: Not where you tickle.
1: Okay, let me ask you again. So why exactly can't we tickle ourselves?
2: If I don't know the answer, what do you want me to say?
0: Ew!
1: Join a chick tickle. Don't karate chop me.
3: I feel very awkward, like... Like, this is a regular occurrence.
4: Were you wearing jammies?
1: Of course.
4: Okay. Thank God.
3: And a lot of things that Matthew, actually, and Maury said in that entire conversation just sounded super weird, man.
4: I feel bad for Matthew. Gone his whole life thinking you can just tickle yourself and hasn't.
3: Hasn't even tried.
4: You know what I mean? Like, Jim. Never once tried.
5: Real love right there, man.
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0: Hide your kids, hide your wife.
4: All the regrets. All the regrets.
0: Roz and Mocha are here. What up?
4: I don't know when the last time I actually regretted something was. I'm trying to think. Like, truly regretted something.
5: Regretting things is bad.
4: Yeah, but sometimes you do stuff that you don't know that you're...
0: Like, if you're trying, like, a new food or something.
6: Oh, no, that's not regret. That's that's called gas.
7: Like a haircut or a shirt.
4: No. No, I mean, truly regret something.
7: Oh, like not asking a girl out.
4: Something. Yeah, I don't know. I'm trying to think. Like, because there's lots of people that have a ton of regrets, right?
5: Mm-hmm.
4: Like,
5: I don't want to live my life that way.
4: Well, sometimes you can't help it, though. Right? So sometimes the younger you did or said or made a decision that the older you was like, God, why'd you do that? You idiot. Right?
0: Oh, I have so many of those moments. Oh,
4: yeah, but like proper ones though, like proper regrets.
5: That you live with every day.
4: That you live with?
0: Oh, like every day? No.
4: Maybe not every day. Come on, Chloe, you're busy. Regrets not 7 days a week. That's what church is for.
6: Amen.
4: Amen. Thank you. I wonder too. I wonder people who are like heavy into church and stuff like that, if they're able to get outside of regret faster than some heathen atheist like myself.
0: Because they know, like, if they just go to church?
4: Yeah, well...
0: Will all be forgiven?
4: Well, no, because forgiveness is, like, it's a one-way street in that world, right? You just have to ask for it.
0: Uh-huh.
4: Right before bed, even. You don't even ask another person for it.
6: They don't have to be before bed.
4: It doesn't even have to be before bed.
6: Do it right now.
0: You can just drive it in the car and say a couple of Hail Marys, and boom, you're good.
4: Yeah. I don't have that
7: I might switch religions then.
4: Yeah. No, regret is a thing. You have no regrets, Chloe? None? I mean, you're
5: like,
4: young.
5: No deep-seated regrets. Like, I try to live my life like everything happens for a reason.
4: Oh, you're one of those.
5: Oh, yeah. If something happens...
4: You're an everything happens for a reason
5: girl?
4: Yes,
5: I feel like I've talked about this. Yes,
4: really?
5: I am. Heavy. Yeah.
4: Interesting.
5: I think that everything's happening.
4: Even the bad stuff?
5: Yeah. Makes me stronger.
4: No, but I mean to other people.
5: Oh, that's different. Yeah, okay. I mean... It's hard to think about really heavy stuff like that.
7: Regret.
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1: It's a normal wedding day. 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Everybody's kicking in, having a good time. They're going to find the groom because they're getting ready to get their dress on and go do the first look, and nobody can find him. So the bride is getting irritated. She says, you know what? Maybe he's in our room. They had like a honeymoon suite. And she walks in, and there she finds the groom is in there with his mom. And he is actually nursing. His mom is breastfeeding this 20-something-year-old man.
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12: Well, 16 degrees right now. No rain in sight. At least not yet. Not till the weekend, really. 25 degrees. Sun cloud mix for the afternoon. Tomorrow, also a sunny Friday, 25. Bruno Mars, this is Risk It All. 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
1: Good morning, it's your boyfriend's Raza Mocha.
2: Good morning.
1: How you doing, girl?
2: I'm doing good. How are you doing?
3: Good.
1: Feel like winning $100 today?
3: Yeah.
2: Absolutely.
3: Who doesn't? So, Nicole, all you got to do is pick a name. Either Raz or Mocha. We're going to spin the wheel. If it lands on the name you pick, the money is yours. But on that wheel is also double your money. Yes. And if you pick double your money and you land on double your money, we'll give you $200. It's a little riskier, but the payoff is there for you. So, Nicole, what's it going to be? Raz, Mocha, are you going to try and double it up?
2: Doubling is tempting.
3: I know.
2: I think I'm gonna go with Raz.
3: Okay.
1: On the count of three, you got to yell out, spin that wheel. One, two, three.
2: Spin that wheel.
4: There we go.
1: Hoping it lands on Roz's name for $100.
3: Come on for Nicole. Come on. Oh, Nicole. So you landed on spin again. Now, the great thing about spin again is if you've had regrets while the wheel was going round and round and round and round and round, we actually give you the opportunity to change your guess.
2: I feel like that's a sign. I feel like it's a sign to double it up.
3: Okay. Is that what you're going to do?
2: Yeah, let's do it.
1: For $200, here we go. You know what to do. One, two, three.
2: Spin that wheel.
3: All right, Nicole, here we go for doubles. Come on, baby. Come on. Oh, damn.
2: It went on Raz,
3: yeah,
2: didn't
3: it? Yeah, it did.
2: Damn.
3: Sorry.
2: It's okay. Next time.
3: We got to take spin again off the wheel. It's caused nothing but heartache.
2: I know.
1: Sorry, Nicole. You're a lot of fun, though. Thank you so much for listening. You have a great Thursday, okay?
2: Thank you. You too.
1: Right, bye. 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

0: right there.
1: Probably making his way to the gym. Work on them abs.
0: Night like this, 15 degrees right now. Getting up to a high of 25. Yeah. Sun cloud mix for the day. You know what I'm saying?
2: Yeah. 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
1: Saw this video that TMZ posted yesterday where, you know, whenever they get the crew from TMZ into like where their offices are and they're just like having like a roundtable discussion.
4: Sure.
1: Talking about various news stories.
4: Yeah, okay.
1: So they're talking about the Tupac trial.
4: Yeah.
1: And Suge Knight's name comes up. Mm-hmm. And the story that they're all talking about is Tupac being cremated and what happened to his body.
4: Mm-hmm.
1: And listen, you hear two voices. So these are two of the guys who are telling this story of what happened.
5: Suge says someone put him in touch with a guy who could cremate. He asked the guy to do it, but the guy said he was busy for the next few days. So Suge being Suge gets the guy's address.
1: By the way, this is the night that Tupac was killed.
4: Mm-hmm.
1: Suge wanted him cremated that same night.
4: Oh, wow.
5: Goes over to his house with two bags. One bag apparently had $200,000 in cash, and the other had $1 million in cash. He offered the guy the bag with 200K, but he said he wouldn't cremate Tupac that night. Offered him both bags, which would be $1.2 million. And he said the guy was looking at $1.2 million in these bags and says, all right, let's burn Tupac.
6: And everyone took a blunt and smoked some Tupac.
7: And Suge says it was his mother, Tupac's mother, who wanted to do that because they kind of wanted to celebrate Tupac that night.
4: Oh, that's right. They smoked him.
1: Yes. So there was a rumor that went around for years.
4: I remember that now. That his homie smoked him.
1: Uh-huh. That Tupac was was cremated.
4: Yeah.
1: And then his ashes were rolled into a blunt so his friends and family could smoke him.
4: Yeah.
8: That somehow makes Tupac even more gangster, isn't it?
9: But other families must have done this before.
4: I highly doubt
10: the
4: that.
10: The same night, though? That's what
4: I highly doubt that. Yeah, that is some gangster stuff right there.
1: Uh-huh.
4: That's, I mean, just like the fact that it starts with that he was, you know, the way he was killed was, you know, unfortunate. It's incredibly sad, but very gangster, right? Yeah. And then paying off a guy to cremate your homie same day with cash at his home, right? And then you guys get around after that and you roll them into a joint and you smoke them. Like, that's just, it's so wild to
1: me. Like, how is that not a movie? Eventually.
4: It's been 9 movies, documentaries and books and everything else, right? Like, the story's been told, but it's so crazy to hear. Could you imagine that happening now, though? Like, people just, like, I know that there's some shady people in the world, but like, you, that world of hip hop.

0: back then wasn't just shady people. Like, it was like
1: some real street dudes, bro.
0: Criminal.
2: Uh-huh.
0: Right? Like, yeah. Like straight up. It was
2: the
0: criminal.
2: The most unsanctioned of anything anywhere.
0: Didn't Suge Knight, what was the Vanilla Ice story? Didn't he hang him off a building by his ankles?
1: His ankles.
2: Yeah.
0: Because he wouldn't sign over the rights to Ice Ice Baby or something like that?
2: When Vanilla Ice had this was a massive hit, and it took over the world.
0: Yeah.
2: And Suge Knight was like, I need some of that money.
0: Yeah, he just wanted it. Like, he just somebody released a song, and Suge Knight, like, was just like, I want that.
1: Yeah. Mm-hmm.
0: Right?
1: And I'm going to get it.
0: I'm going to get it.
2: Yeah. And he invites Vanilla Ice over to the hotel.
0: Yeah.
2: And then immediately,
0: yes,
2: by the ankles over the balcony.
0: Yes, and they were putting guys like Suge Knight on like Forbes lists. Right? Like
2: he probably held them for people by the ankles over the balcony.
0: Everything was just overlooked.
2: I know. It was a wild west.
0: So wild, man.
2: Crazy.
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2: All right, y'all. This is it. Happy Jersey. He's Roz and Mocha. Damon Mori is here. Shem, a.k.a. Cheesecake. Chloe, yes, a.k.a. Joel.
3: Present.
4: Building.
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5: Hey, Mocha.
2: Yeah.
5: Are you ready?
2: I am.
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5: Now, we've done a lot of like terrible stories on this show. This may be one of the worst I've read in a while.
2: Oh, no.
5: Organizers of the Edmonton Marathon initially dismissed complaints, but in a statement yesterday admitted that the marathon route was 674.7 meters too long.
2: Oh, no. That's far.
5: They blamed construction and detours. Race director Tom Kehoe said, "We do not take this lightly. We hosted the nation's best athletes, and their finishing times did not truly reflect their amazing performance. The problem with this is that the Edmonton Marathon is a qualifier for the Boston Marathon."
2: Oh, no. The Boston Marathon is one of the biggest in the world.
5: And the Boston Marathon only accepts official times from the qualifying marathon, not the recorded times that runners have like on their watches and stuff of when they cross certain kilometers and everything else. So I don't know what happens with that, but there was
2: you can't run it back.
5: There was like 10,000 people

0: Oh no!
1: That ran this marathon.
2: Maybe they do math about like their pace.
1: You can't. It, the only thing that qualifies them is like you can say for yourself, you know. Personally, I looked at my watch and I know I ran in this, but the people that were trying to use this as a qualifier for Boston cannot.
3: Mm. Oh, that would make me so mad. Bad luck next year.
1: And that's not just like, that's not like 20, you know, meters too long.
4: No,
1: 674 meters too long.
2: How is that?
3: I sue.
1: So I guess.
4: That's a huge whoops.
1: Yeah, I guess what they said was that there was a building that was under construction that was not there on there because they run the same route every year, right? And I guess that this year there was something under construction and they had to do a detour and they didn't account for it exactly or make up that extra, you know, almost half over half a kilometer, I guess, right? And they just went around the construction and it added.
3: But this almost makes them better, though. You ran more.
1: No. It's
2: because your times are longer.
1: It's not. Yeah it's not that you ran more. It's what time you ran in a very specific distance.
2: Mm-hmm.
1: That's crazy, man. That's so sad. I feel terrible.
4: I know.
5: That's why I don't do marathons.
1: Is this why?
4: Oh, really?
1: That's a good reason, champ. Yeah. That's a really great reason.
5: Can't trust anybody, man.
1: Yeah. So somebody, this fan who lives down near the Rogers Center, where I guess Ed Sheeran is doing a bunch of shows, was doing a sound check, and the roof was open, like the dome was open.
4: Oh, okay.
1: And I guess she was out on her balcony. Listen to this.
6: I was literally just working until I hear this noise, and I think Ed Sheeran is doing sound check.
1: And like play the second clip because like you can hear very well.

0: You know that area well, Maury. If the top is open and there's a concert, can people see from their from some of those condos?
1: Oh, yeah. This girl zoomed in on the stage.
2: Yeah.
0: She did,
2: eh? I have a friend that lives and you can see into it.
0: Really?
3: You know what's crazy, though? Is that this weekend when Ed Sheeran is performing in Toronto, it's supposed to rain, so chances are that dome is going to be closed.
0: Right.
2: Oh, yeah.
1: No, if it's raining, it's more romantic.
0: Yeah.
2: It gets also, all the equipment wet.
0: Also dangerous.
1: What's more important, love or other?
0: Yeah. Life?
2: Life.
0: I'm going to say life. Chloe.
2: Yes.
0: You are how old?
2: 24.
0: 24. Do you know who Mr. T is?
2: Oh, that sounds so familiar.
0: Okay, you would. That's a yes or no question.
2: No.
0: Okay, so you do not know who Mr. T is?
2: No.
3: Hold on.
0: Yeah.
3: If you were to take a guess as to who Mr. T is.
0: Oh, yeah.
2: Isn't he from a show?
0: Yeah, sure. Mm-hmm. What does he look like?
2: He's white.
0: Okay. Describe him.
2: Old.
0: Yeah.
2: Looking. Yeah. And white.
0: What kind of hair? Like
2: bald.
0: Describe.
2: I don't know.
0: Describe. Like bald, like a bald, an old bald.
2: A Mr. T would be an old bald man.
0: An old bald
3: white
0: man. Okay, Google Mr. T right now.
2: Okay.
0: Okay, on your computer.
2: Oh.
1: Are you thinking of Mr. Clean? I think you're just thinking Mr. Clean.
2: I could not be more wrong.
0: No, you couldn't be more wrong at all.
3: That's incredible. That description that you gave is a complete, like, it could not be any more opposite of who Mr. T is.
0: Mr. T was like he was an 80s icon. He was in Rocky,
1: A-Team.
0: He got into WrestleMania with Hulk Hogan. And then children's entertainment. Like, he became a children's, you know, entertainer for a very long time and just the sweetest man.
3: But motivational speaker?
0: Yeah, but his origin story is that of like rough street life, like survival. And he's getting a Netflix documentary. He's a little bit of that.
4: I pay food. I'm not just some phony fake celebrity or fictitious hero. I'm real life. I was not born Mr. T. People don't know the road I had to travel. I was born in the Robert Taylor Project. You got to be tough in the hood. Growing up, I watched my father being called boy. I ordained myself Mr. T. So the first word out of everybody's mouth would be Mr. That's a sign of respect my father didn't get.
3: Bruh. Wow. You can't love tell that. Me this documentary is going to be friggin' sad.
0: That's amazing. Right?
3: That's so amazing.
0: Quickly before we go, the Washington Mystics beat Toronto Tempo last night, 90.

0: 83-82. It was the Mystics' eighth straight home victory. It was the Tempo's 12th straight loss, officially eliminating them from the playoffs.
1: But still,
0: inaugural
1: season.
2: Great season.
0: Absolutely.
1: Love the other night seeing them inside of a sold out Scotiabank Arena.
0: Yeah.
1: So that just goes to show what that Tempo team means to this country.
0: Yeah.
2: Mm-hmm.
0: They got to turn it around, though.
1: Oh, yeah. Next year.
2: How's next year?
0: Yeah.
3: Want more of the news with Roz and Mocha? 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
1: Fans have been sending me this. Did you see the picture Mocha posted of himself or the video where he looks like a giant baby?
2: What?
1: So if you go to Mocha's stories, he's filming himself at the gym. And I don't know what you're using, like some sort of weirdo wide angle. But there's a picture of him on the floor where he's stretching. Because you know how babies have like big giant heads and little tiny bodies, right? Like it looks like Mocha is doing tummy time.
3: Can someone hold it up? I can't see because I'm blocked.
1: Here, look.

0: It looks like it. Mocha looks like he's a baby doing tummy time.
1: Oh my God! You know what? You're right. This
2: I didn't even realize.
3: Baby Mocha.
1: You're right. Because look how small my waist and my legs are.
0: Like your head looks huge.
1: I was stretching my abs, man.
0: Right?
1: Yeah. Oh no!
0: It looks so like precious. That is hashtag tummy time.
1: Oh, shut up! Look at him.
3: Oh my God, man.
0: I don't know what you shot that on, but you look like an infant.
1: You know, and I didn't even think about that.
2: Baby monitor is what it was shot on.
1: Because the camera had a different lens on it.
0: And he's just looking around like a baby exploring the world.
3: But he also looked at that video and was like, yeah, I'm going to post this.
1: Because I didn't even think about it, Chloe. I didn't even think about it. Oh, like a little man.
4: And you can't delete that now.
0: No, but like, look at it. My favorite is the end. Like, you know, babies, like when they're just like, wow, this is the world? This is amazing.
2: It's like they're just about to crawl for the first time.
3: Oh, my God.
1: Oh, best guys.
4: Best sperm ever.
0: It's just about to crawl. You got it. Yeah, do
2: come
0: it,
2: here,
0: man.
2: Come on.
0: You can do it.
1: And now I can't even go in and delete that story because then people are going to know.
2: Take a screenshot of this. Just use for later.
1: Hold on.
2: Just for later.
0: Can you show me how to video?
1: No!
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2: Fabian!
3: Yo!
2: Yo, it's your boyfriend's Roz and Mocha. What's going on, man?
3: Same old same. Just hanging pipe over here.
1: Fabian's a plumber.
2: Fabian is a plumber, a massive weed head, and one of the biggest flaming Romos, Roz and Mocha super fans, for the past 17 years now. What's going on, dude? You texted, and, well, I'll let you say what you want to say.
3: So, it is official. Culture Cloud Podcast has their first comedian coming onto our show. So our first guest.
1: Okay, so hold on here. So backstory here. Fabian is also a farmer. Fabian grows a lot of weed and he cultivates it and he comes up with like new strains of weed and all sorts of stuff, right? Which is great. And then you started a podcast and we kind of walked you through the whole process. Like you were real nervous about doing a podcast. So who do you do the podcast with?
3: My nephew.
1: Your nephew. And the podcast is called what again?
3: Culture Cloud Podcast.
1: Culture Cloud Podcast.
2: And they record it in Fabian's Nunna's basement?
1: Yes.
2: Right?
3: Nephew's Nunna's basement.
2: Oh, sorry. Your nephew's Nunna's basement. And I saw from the last time that we talked, Roz had given you some great advice on getting new microphones and some new equipment. Yeah. I saw in one of the clips you actually did upgrade some of your gear.
3: Oh, absolutely we did. We rushed out and we got nice mics. We got we fully went out and did everything.
2: Amazing. So now the conversations that they have when they're high sound crisp and clear.
4: What's your favorite cheese?
5: Oh, the stinkiest kind.
4: Really? Mm-hmm. Oh, you like that shit, eh?
5: You know when you eat it and it makes you lose... Yeah, I like that.
4: That's never happened to me with cheese.
5: No, never had any of the cheese from Nunna. Oh, that shit's so potent, bro.
4: Do you like burrata?
5: No.
4: Burrata with tomatoes? I love cheese.
1: it's two guys high just like talking about snacks, right?
2: Yeah.
1: That's a great podcast.
2: Can I play you another one that had me dying?
1: Yeah.
4: I am all for, you know, spanking your kids. That's
5: I think your kids should get a shot. If they deserve a shot, they deserve a shot.
4: I think right in the ass is fine.
5: Not in it, but no. On it.
1: You have to be, and you got to be committed to it. When you're going to sit around and get high and do a podcast in a grandma's basement, you know, like it's amazing. It's amazing. It's such a good idea.
2: Okay, so now you've branched out. I know you've been trying to get celebs on the show, and you're here because you want to share the news that you got a celeb. Who are you getting on the show now?
3: We got a Canadian legendary comedian, Jeff Leeson. He's a Canadian comedian, and we landed him. He's going to be coming into the studio/basement Wednesday, the 26th of August.
1: Nice.
2: Hold on. So this comedian, he's got to drive out to your nephew's Nunna's house and go into the basement?
3: Yes, absolutely.
2: Yo, that's the best, man. I love it.
3: And maybe, possibility, Nunna's going to be making some nice pasta for him,
1: too.
3: Oh,
1: my God, that's amazing. That's amazing.
3: Hey, you guys know, you can't go to an Italian house and they're not going to offer you food. You know what I mean?
1: No.
3: It's a given.
1: No, that's awesome. So Jeff Leeson, it's Jeff Leeson. He's a stand-up comic. So that's your first big guest. Good for you, man.
2: Oh, Fabian.
1: Good for you.
2: We're so happy for you, bro. We've been following your journey forever. And I know this podcast thing means a lot to you guys. And you've been working your asses off. The Instagram, the clips that I see on IG, they're perfect, man. They're really, really good. You guys just keep doing what you're doing.
3: Thank you so much. We appreciate the support. We look up to you guys. So, you know, thank you so much. You know how much I love you guys.
1: Oh, man.
2: 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Fabian, we love you, bro.
3: Yes, sir. I love you too. And you guys have a great day. Welcome back. And I love you guys so much, man.
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0: Fox sandwiches real quick, guys.
3: Ooh. Sandwiches? Okay. Uh-huh.
0: The question is, which sandwiches deserve toast and which ones should stay on regular bread?
3: Ooh. Club sandwiches are toast. Because you got that middle piece in there that can't get soggy.
4: A light toast, though.
3: A light toast. Yeah.
5: Are we saying toast is like you put it in a toaster and regular bread just...
0: Yes, girl.
5: Okay. It's when just you toast clarifying. It
3: when you know.
0: Okay. Well, how else is toast?
5: I don't know. Maybe it's different bread. I don't know.
3: Well, hold on now here.
0: What?
3: Would you consider a grilled cheese to be toast?
5: Right.
0: Well, no, it's grilled.
3: Yeah, that's not toast.
0: That's not toast.
3: No.
5: Okay.
0: Because Dan Mori hit the streets to find out from folks which sandwiches deserve toast and which ones deserve regular straight up bread.
3: My kid and I disagree on this vehemently.
0: On what?
3: Tuna.
0: Tuna, I'm going to say regular bread.
3: Regular bread. She's
0: toast.
3: Very much toast.
0: Nah.
6: I've seen it done both ways. I think it depends on the time of the day.
3: Very much toast.
0: No, if you toast your bread for tuna sandwiches, then you're doing it wrong.
4: What about a tuna melt?
3: That's different, though. That's open face with melty cheese on it. That's a different thing.
6: It's not a sandwich.
3: That's a different thing.
0: All right, let's see what the people on the streets have to say.
6: All right, so the debate online is, what sandwich deserves toast and what sandwich deserves just bread?
7: Mm. Toast for club sandwiches.
3: Thank you.
7: Bread for PB&Js and bologna sandwiches.
3: Oh,
7: but toasted usually has to have like a strong protein, like a chicken or a bacon. Mm. Usually jams and spreads are better for bread.
8: A club sandwich needs a toasted bread because it's better with the mayo and with a good tomato. Can't have the soggy bread unless there's no meat on it. I don't eat meat, so I haven't had a sandwich like that in a long time. And the one for the bread, peanut butter and jelly and tuna.
6: Okay, you've heard the debate. What is your opinion on this?
9: If it's peanut butter and jelly, definitely just straight bread. Anything with turkey. Turkey absolutely needs to go on toast, but I'm okay with the raw bread. Ham, that's I'm low-key just on straight raw bread. So toast is low-key reserved for turkey.
0: This guy knows.
9: And then peanut butter and jelly, absolutely raw bread.
6: What about grilled cheese?
9: Grilled cheese is already grilled. That's in the name. It has to be. You can't put... That's just a cheese and bread.
3: Yeah.
9: I mean, that's not even grilled cheese at that point if you got raw bread.
6: It's jail food.
9: It's literally just... Bam, rest in... shout out to my... in the pen that's doing that thing.
10: Okay, so a sandwich deserves to have the bread toasted if there's a lot of sauce involved. If there's not a lot of sauce involved, then it's already soft. What are we doing? Mm. We're doing the most. We don't want soup. We want crisp. We want texture. So toast it if you know you're a saucy girl. Mm. But if you're not, have fun. Fresh bread. Why not?
11: I think that you always need to toast a morning sandwich. I feel the comfort of that crunch.
3: Agreed.
11: The coffee, the little eggs in the morning really set up that. Non-toast bread is like Italian sandwich, veal sandwich, burgers. You really don't got to toast.
6: Grilled cheese?
11: Grilled cheese? Yeah, definitely deserves toast, yeah. Grilled cheese, always toast.
3: Grilled cheese? Why do you keep talking about grilled cheese? Otherwise, it's a cheese sandwich.
5: Yeah, it's an odd one. Yeah.
3: You can't have a non-toasted grilled cheese.
0: Grilled, bro.
5: Then you're just eating cheese.
3: Cheese. On white bread.
6: But I think grilled, I think the idea, even if you're grilling it, you're still toasting the bread.
3: But otherwise, it's like you can have a club sandwich toasted, non-toasted.
6: Yeah.
3: You can't

0: have a grilled cheese non-grilled.
1: Mm-hmm. Yeah, it's not a grilled cheese sandwich.
0: It's not a grilled cheese sandwich. It's just a cheese sandwich.
2: What's a trick question?
3: But no, it's not.
4: Roz and Mocha. Celebrate mornings. Kiss 92.5.

0: on Kiss.
1: Question for you.
2: Go.
1: If somebody accidentally deposited $1.1 million into your bank account.
2: Yeah.
1: And when it was discovered that somebody accidentally deposited $1.1 million in the bank account, you refused to give it back. And then they offered you either give the money back or do a year in jail.
2: Oh, I'm giving the money back.
1: Mocha's giving the money back.
3: Wait, hold. If you spend a year in jail, you get to keep the money when you get out?
1: Yeah, let's say that.
2: That's not worth it.
3: Oh, I'm going to jail.
4: I'm going to jail.
2: What?
4: Yeah. Jail can be fun.
1: So this thing came across. So I'm giving the money back.
2: Yeah.
1: Mocha's giving the money back.
3: Well, yeah, of course, the two rich people here are going to say to give the money back.
1: Shim's giving the money
3: where
1: back.
3: That came from.
1: And damn it, Maury are going to the joint, right? So this was a meme that was going around, and it's the face of this guy, this Nigerian guy, and it was he chose 1 year in prison instead of giving back the $1.1 million that was accidentally put in his bank account. And then the debate started happening. But here's the thing is that I was like, oh, God, please don't let this be a fake, you know, story. It's not a fake story. It's a completely real story.
2: Okay.
1: But there's a lot of detail inside this story that's missing. So let me now provide some detail. And I'm going to ask the question again, Chloe and Maury, who would choose to go to jail. So one of the keys in this story that they left out was the government was actually able to seize back $589,000 of that $1.1 million, plus another $220,000 was pulled from the bank. What he was asked to repay back, the fine that he chose to not pay, and he pissed a lot of the money away, and then they got the rest of it. He went to jail when he was given the option, jail or pay the fine. Now, the fine was not give back the $1.1 million. The fine was $4,000.
2: That's it?
3: And he went to jail.
1: And he took the jail time.
4: Over four grand.
2: Man, you got to be broke.
1: Broke.
2: On a hard time.
1: So now I ask the question again. If somebody was making you give back $4,000 that they accidentally put in your bank account or do a year in jail, would you do the jail time?
3: No.
1: Okay, there we go.
3: Although, you don't have to spend any money on food.
1: Okay, now, here's the most important question. So $4,000, no. $25,000?
3: No.
1: Chloe?
4: Nope.
1: No. $100,000?
4: No.
1: $150,000?
4: No.
1: Maury?
3: I'm waiting to see how high you go.
4: I'm going up to 500.
1: Oh, 500.
2: So that's your limit.
4: 500K.
1: Okay, so $500,000, Chloe's going to jail for a year.
4: Yeah.
1: Wow.
2: Maury?
3: $250,000.
2: That's it?
1: $250,000.
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0: money.
1: Okay, so my question is.
2: Got a problem you can't fix.
3: Roz and Mocha got you.
4: Yes, Nate, welcome to the Roz and Mocha Show. How you doing?
5: Good, how are you guys?
4: Amazing. Why are you on FML, bro?
5: Well, I got to learn how to treat myself.
6: Oh, wow. Okay, Nate, you wrote us this. Hey, Roz and Mocha, fix my life. I can easily spend money on my fiance or help my family when they need it, but I struggle to buy nice things for myself. My fiance says I deserve it, but I think years of living paycheck to paycheck in my 20s has made me afraid to spend money on myself. How do I stop being so cheap when it comes to me? What do you feel that you need?
5: Well, just for instance, like, lately, I've been looking at getting golf clubs, but for some reason, I can't justify going and buying myself a new set. So I'll dig for weeks and weeks and weeks on Marketplace or wherever. And I want something nice and new. So it takes me maybe like a month to get something I want. And then even then, it's still not exactly what I wanted because, I don't know, I just can't justify going and paying the prices that are at the stores these days.
4: What about like if the golf clubs are on sale?
5: Yeah, I guess, but I don't know. It's just I feel like I can, yeah, in my head, I think I could find it cheaper somewhere else.
4: I'm the same way.
6: Yeah, let me ask you a question, Nate. You got a fiance, right?
5: Yeah.
6: Any kids?
5: No. Well, fur baby.
6: Okay, that's not a kid. That's a dog. do you own a house?
5: I'm working towards that. It's definitely hard in today's day and age.
6: Okay. How much debt you have?
5: Zero.
6: Okay. So you got a fiance, you're saving for a house, you got no kids. A couple of things here. One, I think you're doing all the right things. How old are you?
5: 34.
6: And you got no debt?
5: No.
6: That's incredible, first of all.
4: Yeah. You know how many people are looking at the radios right now? Or listening to this on the podcast being like, what? How do I do that?
6: Bro, there's a reason that you don't have debt. And that is, you know, maybe the way that you live paycheck to paycheck in your 20s, you know, instilled something in you. And that is to not piss money away.
5: Yeah. On one note, my fiance says like it's a good thing. But then it's like, you know, when I really want to get something, like I'll be in the store, something's on sale and I'll be like, I don't really need it.
6: Okay.
5: I don't know.
6: Which is fine. Because most people go into debt buying stuff that they don't need.
4: Uh-huh.
6: Right? That's how people get crushed in their 20s and early 30s. By buying all this stuff that you don't need or buying stuff that you can't afford. Now, the difference is this. When it comes to sort of splurging on yourself, because I'm like you, Mocha's just like you, the same thing. And that is, I stopped asking myself, do I really need this? Because the answer was always no. Right? The answer was always no. Do I really need this? And it was always no, right? So I just wouldn't buy stuff for myself. Mm. And it used to drive Catherine crazy.
4: And if you ask the question, do I want this? The answer is always going to be yes.
6: Yeah. But the difference is that I started asking myself a different question, which is one, is my time not buying this worth it? Meaning for you, buying new golf clubs cost X amount of dollars, but what is your time worth on Marketplace for a month hunting, thinking about it, talking about it with your wife, messaging people, and then maybe eventually driving out to meet a guy? What's that time worth?
5: Probably worth a lot more in the long run than it would be to just go to the store and pay full price.
6: Right. But that doesn't mean you have to pay full price. You can go on sale. I think we all buy stuff on sale.
4: Heck yeah.
6: But the difference is that I think that when it comes to splurging like that, you have to factor in your time. Okay. You have to factor in your time. But also, instead of saying, do I need this? Because the answer is always going to be no, is if I buy this, is it going to break me? Is it going to break me financially? And is it going to break my will and break me emotionally? Am I going to put those things in the car and then regret it and it's going to haunt me for a week thinking I got to bring them back because I can't afford them? If you actually can't afford something, don't buy it. If it's not going to break you financially or emotionally, get it for yourself.
4: And it sounds like these golf clubs are going to make you happy, man.
5: Oh yeah. Good reason to drink at 9 a.m., right?
6: Yeah. also, golf in itself is a very expensive hobby.
4: Yeah,
6: like you can't say I don't want to buy new golf clubs, but yet, you know, I'm fine to go golfing. Like, what's a round of golf cost these days?
5: About $80 at a cheaper course, $120 for more expensive.
6: Okay,
5: course.
6: But $120 is the entrance fee. What's that day cost you?
5: Maybe like $150.
6: Yeah,
4: because you'll probably get
6: a couple beers
4: there.
6: Lunch.
4: Maybe you'll get lunch. Yeah, maybe you and your friends will go out afterwards and grab something to eat. Right.
6: Right. And then if you play golf, you know you got to come home and do something nice for your wife because golf takes forever.
5: Oh yeah. Yeah.
6: Right. So you're going for dinner with your fiance that night.
5: So at the double lunch. Yeah.
6: Yeah.
5: Double.

0: Man, it's all meals out and everything. It's an expensive thing you got going on, but you know, it's not breaking you financially. It's not breaking you emotionally. And you know, your time is worth something and you're not buying new golf clubs every year, right? You can buy a set of clubs, man, without the guilt.
1: Yeah, fair enough.
0: Just don't go into debt anything.
1: No, definitely not. I've had enough of that in my 20s. So, I'm kind of over that whole situation, but you guys definitely made me feel a bit better about it. You know, maybe I'll go out this weekend and grab some clubs. I'll let you guys know how that goes.
2: Yeah. Please do.
0: Yeah, man.
1: All right. Sounds good, guys. It's always a pleasure listening to you. It was great talking to you guys this morning.
2: Awesome, dude. Thank you.
1: Have a good one.
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0: 16 degrees right now. Sun cloud mix for the day. High of 25. Tomorrow going into the weekend, 25 degrees, another sunny day. However, your weekend, we got rain both Saturday and Sunday. Saturday's high is 25. Sunday's high is 22.
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3: So YouTube is going to war with Netflix over their creators. So Netflix has been using YouTube as sort of like a farm team for...

0: talent, right?
1: Because with the podcast and stuff?
0: Well, because, you know, everybody's moving all their stuff over to YouTube, right? Wow. Like, YouTube is now just podcast central. Like, yeah, it's all sorts of video podcasts. And YouTube is now offering millions of dollars to top creators if they agree to not do a deal with Netflix. In some cases, YouTube is promising creators guaranteed portions of revenue from major platform-wide brand deals. In other cases, it's offered to personally finance their productions, which YouTube got out of this, if you remember, with YouTube Red, and then they got out of it. Yeah. They're like, we're a platform, we're not a production company. But apparently some creators have already elected to not work with Netflix, at least in part because of the requirements that Netflix puts on creators. So on YouTube, you control your own publication schedules. You can make a video, upload it whenever you want. When you do stuff with Netflix, Netflix now wants creators to deliver finished videos in advance, and they're also asking them to remove some brand sponsorships that are embedded into the videos. So you do get a lot of money from Netflix.
2: So you got to follow all the Netflix rules.
0: Netflix got a lot of rules. And now YouTube is saying that if you do a deal where YouTube is not your primary anymore, then they are going to sort of not shadow ban you, but they won't pump your video. You won't hit the top of the algorithm. You're not a priority anymore, right?
2: Okay, fine, YouTube. Raza Mocha won't sign with Netflix. We'll do the deal with you.
0: Yeah, those deals are a lot of money, though, that people are doing.
2: Yeah. I wouldn't mind getting some of that. Yeah. YouTube, Canada, holla at your boys.
0: I don't know if you know a lot about it. We've talked about it on the show a couple times. The story with Dane Cook. You remember Dane Cook, the comedian, right?
2: Yes. Yeah. So what happened?
0: At one point, Dane Cook was the biggest comedian on earth, right? And he was so big. Like, he was the first one that I really remember who was doing these crazy, like, arena tours consistently and making incredible money. And then they were given a production deals at MTV and all of this stuff. And the whole time, his brother, like his half brother, was his business manager. And his brother stole all his money.
2: What?
0: Robbed him blind.
2: He had no
0: idea. And then Dane got the FBI involved, and his brother was arrested and did time.
2: Oh, for real?
0: And like took all of his money. And
2: do we know how much?
0: And it was millions, like 12, 15, 20 million dollars.
2: Oh, wow.
0: And he was like hiding, it was old school, like he was hiding cash in like pasta cans.
2: Oh, yeah?
0: Yeah, like in Ziploc bags in like tomato sauce cans. Crazy, wow, right?
2: Crazy.
0: So there's a documentary about it. Here's a little bit of the documentary.
3: Involved with something? What happened? What have you done?
4: A person that spent so much time pretending to be something he wasn't. From the moment he left that bank, my brother disappeared.
5: There were bricks of hundreds and all the spaghetti sauce.
6: And the pasta sauce, of course. Where else would you put the money?
4: Where is he? What has he done? How does this end?
2: Bro. They did this in, I think it was at the end of one of the seasons for The Bear.
0: Yes, that's where the money was.
2: They found all the money that Carmy's older brother had stuffed into, same thing, tomato sauce cans.
0: Yeah. This was, it was his own brother that took all his money.
7: It's a find new hiding places. Now everyone's going to look there first.
0: It's a crazy story, though, man. Your brother. Where are we here? Meghan and Harry are invading their own privacy again.
2: What do you mean?
0: So they've announced that they are moving back to the UK.
2: They are?
0: Yep. After all of the we're done and...
2: They wanted to get so far away from all that.
0: We want to be so far away. I guess the reason is that King Charles is battling cancer and I guess they want to be closer to him. But in a in a personal capacity. So they are not going to be working members of the royal family. They are not going to resume duties. They're not going to live in one of the official cottages. But their kids are already registered to go to school in the UK. So they're going to be there for
2: I'm not going to hate on that.
0: And I mean, just do it then, right? Taylor Sheridan, the creator of Yellowstone, shockingly just canceled a spinoff that everybody was like still waiting for.
2: Which one?
0: Do you remember did you watch Yellowstone?
2: Yeah. I only like the first three seasons.
0: The first three seasons.
2: Dumped out of it.
0: Remember when Jimmy left Yellowstone and then went down to Texas at the Four Sixes Ranch?
2: Yes.
0: And that was supposed to be the next thing. The Four Sixes was supposed to be the sort of next show.
2: That's where he met his ting.
0: That's where he met his ting and where he did the thing with

0: horse.
1: Yeah.
0: Right? So that ranch is an actual ranch, and I didn't know this, but the guy who owned that ranch died in 2020, and then Taylor Sheridan bought that ranch.
1: Oh, wow.
0: With his investment firm for $320 million.
1: Wow.
0: So he owns that ranch, and it's an actual ranch. And so I want to play this clip of this interview where they're asking Taylor Sheridan, yo, what is going on with Four Sixes?
2: Everybody keeps talking about the Four Sixes spinoff.
3: There's never going to be one. Yeah. I would never fictionalize that ranch. I've actually got on my computer all the scenes of Jimmy at the Four Sixes pulled out, right, and strung together. And it makes its own perfect little movie,
2: yeah.
3: Right, where you watch him, you know, go there as this misfit and leave, you know, a man and a respected cowboy. And for the people who are in the cowboy world, you know, that's Heath Owenby that walks in there. That's not an actor. That's the general manager of the Wagner Ranch. If I was going to try and make some kind of show about the Four Sixes, now I'm making up lives. Now I have to invent a drama. So now I'm trivializing and fictionalizing something where real people work and they raise their families there.
2: Gotcha.
3: And I could never do that to them.
1: Oh, so it's like a respect thing now.
0: Yeah. Yeah. Wow. But we are like, but it was announced.
4: Yeah, like, right? It didn't just come out of nowhere.
1: Was it officially announced?
0: No, it was like, it was slated. It was on the slate. So I don't know what happened. Change of heart or whatever. But anyway, so no more. We're not going to get Four Sixes. Mm. Damn. Do I have time for one more ting?
1: Of course.
0: You'll love this. Max Verstappen, four-time world champion, race car driver, has re-signed with Red Bull.
1: Oh, he did?
0: Yeah.
1: That was a huge rumor that he was going to bounce.
0: Until 2030. Yeah, so it was...
1: 2030?
0: Until 2030. So it'll end all the speculation that he was going to dip to either go to Mercedes or McLaren.
1: Uh-huh.
0: So he had this great contract where he was contractually obligated to Red Bull until 2028, but there was a clause in his contract that would have allowed him to leave at the end of this season if he wanted.
1: Oh.
0: Right? And so that's where all the rumors came from, and then they all sat down, and so he's going to be with Red Bull until 2030.
1: Oh, I would have liked to have seen him go somewhere else.
0: You would?
1: Just to shake things up. Yeah, man.
0: Yeah. Is he good?
1: Yeah, he's good. Yeah. He's still good. I mean, he's not like, you know, first place every single weekend good anymore.
5: But who is?
1: Who is? I think Lando Norris right now.
5: No, I meant like in life. No one's ever first forever.
1: Oh, yeah, I am.
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0: Yo, Angel! It's your boyfriend, Raza Mocha.
1: Good morning.
2: What's going on?
0: How are you today?
1: I'm very good. I was like, who's calling me? I just realized I just texted.
0: Hold on, you texted, forgot you texted, and then we're wondering who the hell's calling you?
1: Well, because, like, I text it all the time, and I just don't expect it. Yeah. And I'm okay. Like, oh.
0: Well, guess what? You can expect to get a bonus today. You get $100.
1: Amazing. Thank you so much.
2: And just because you got that 100, yes, it still means that you are in for the 10 grand, okay?
1: Okay, that's amazing.
2: So 10 grand, September 4th is when we're giving away $10,000. If you get the 10 grand, what's your plan with it? Interesting.
0: She won't tell us.
2: No.
0: Shut up.
2: I know.
0: To call her back and give her that money. Anyway, September 4th is when we give away $10,000, okay?
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3: Yes, we are going to do the DM deep dive in just a few minutes. 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
3: The DM Deep Dive happens every day on the Roz and Mocha Show. This is where we go through the DMs that you are sending in to us. Mm-hmm. And if it's a comment, if it's a question, an observation, anything like that, we'll get them on the radio eventually. Chloe handles all of our KISS social accounts, by the way. So feel free to reach out.
4: Chloe, what do we got in the DMs today?
5: Jen DM'd me, question for Chloe, best hangover cure. Had a party and I'm still hungover.
4: Wow.
5: Ooh, yeah, I have a whole ritual because I get violently hungover.
3: Violently. Like throw up the next day?
5: Yeah.
3: Really?
4: Oh, wow.
3: Headaches, all that stuff?
5: Yeah.
4: What do you do? Just ride it out? You don't have like a cure?
5: I do. So I try to, like, I get water, put a full thing of liquid IV in it, chug that.
4: What is the hell is liquid IV?
3: Oh, the powder.
6: Electrolytes.
4: Oh.
3: Yeah,
5: but it's the powder. And then I chug that, take an Advil, take a cold shower, and then take an immunity shot.
4: What is an immunity shot?
5: Ginger? Those, like, ginger, like,
3: oh, the little
5: turmeric
3: shots
5: things
3: that you can get from the health food store or whatever?
5: Yeah.
4: So, yeah.
6: Couldn't you just drink Pedialyte?
5: I hate the taste of Pedialyte. And it's like thick.
4: You kids are wild, man. Back in the day, my day, you woke up with a hangover, you had a beer.
5: No,

0: was the hair,
1: of the,
0: as
1: hair
0: well.
1: Of the dog.
0: Yeah. Hair of the dog.
2: Yeah, you went to Golden Griddle, right? Had a big farmer's breakfast and a beer.
3: Beer and all that grease, right?
2: Yes.
0: Right.
2: We used to call it vitamin
0: help.
2: G.
1: Well,
4: what's the G?
2: Grease.
4: Oh.
2: Grease, baby, grease.
0: I can't even eat when I'm hungover because I'm so nauseous.
2: Yeah. Oh, my gosh. No.
4: I haven't been hungover in years.
0: I wish.
3: You weren't hungover in Jamaica? You drank a lot, bro.
4: No, I got food sick.
2: No, you didn't.
3: You
2: didn't get food sick. We can say that now. We can all admit it now. You were hammered.
4: I had to go in my pajamas to the nurse.
2: Because you were hammered. Hammered.
3: You don't remember when I saw you that day? Here's when I knew Maury was like hammered and the day was going to be a mess.
2: Yes.
3: Was when I saw Maury and Chloe with a bunch of the Flaming Romos. This is when we went to Jamaica with the show. And we took a whole bunch of listeners with redtag.ca. Shout out to Red Tag. I went out to the pool area to see what was going on and who was there, right?
2: Yeah.
3: And it was, damn it, Maury, Chloe, and a bunch of our listeners in the pool. And I walk over and Maury immediately starts giggling. And he's got he's double fisting.
2: Yeah.
3: And I was like, what are you drinking? And he was drinking like a whiskey drink.
2: Whiskey.
3: And this is at 9 o'clock in the morning.
2: Yes.
3: And we had to leave for an excursion like 30 minutes later.
2: On a boat.
3: Yes. Like 30 minutes later.
2: Yeah.
3: And then when we all got back from the boat, I could tell in Maury's face. First of all, before we left, I could tell in your face because your face was red.
2: Yeah.
3: I knew that you were going to be a problem that day.
2: I was sitting behind Maury on the bus back. Maury got on the bus, took his towel, wrapped it not over his head, wrapped it around his face, and fell asleep instantly, right? And then Maury's like, oh my God, I got food poisoning. And we're like, Maury, no, you didn't. He's like, I was throwing up blood. I'm like, Maury, you were drinking rum punch.
3: Yeah.
2: It's red. It's red.
3: Yeah. Rum and whiskey early in the morning, and you didn't eat breakfast.
2: Yeah.
3: And then we were out in the sun all day. And you didn't eat anything. And then that night, food poisoning,
2: yes,
3: is what you claim. But
0: I got sick too.
3: Alcohol.
2: No.
4: And when I showed up at the nurse, the nurse looks at me and I kid you not, she goes, oh my God, you look like death.
2: Yes, because you were hammered.
4: And she said my eyes were like caving in.
3: Yes. No, but that's you every day.
4: She's only seen me one time.
2: Yeah, she doesn't realize that's how you normally look.
4: I was texting Chloe going, I'm dying.
2: Yeah, I know, because you were, and the next morning you were hung over.
3: Yeah, bro.
2: Like hung over.
4: Never crossed my mind.
2: No, and then miraculously, by the time the flight landed, you were fine.
3: What else we got in the DM deep dive today, Chloe?
0: Ram says, episode 1561 on the DM deep dive, I have a question, or there was a question, where if two animals were the same size, who would win in a fight?
2: Right.
0: So who would win if Mocha and Shem were scaled to the same size?
2: Oh my God, if Shem was Mocha's size, he'd look like CeeLo Green.
3: Shut up, man.
4: Very true. Oh my God.
3: CeeLo Green. Is me, okay? I would whoop Shem's ass. Next DM, please.
4: I can't get that image out of my head.
0: Yeah, right? Miles says, I've got an impossible would you rather.
2: Yeah.
0: Would you rather drink a full glass of expired chunky milk or eat a full bowl of moldy fruit?
3: Ew.
0: Fully covered in mold.
3: You're getting sick.
2: I'm not taking part in this.
4: Yeah. I would do the fruit if I had no choice.
0: Yeah.
4: Because dairy is not good when it's bad.
2: Yeah.
0: But mold isn't either.
3: You're getting sick.
4: You eat blue
3: way.
4: Cheese. Blue cheese is mold.
0: Yeah,
2: but it's a different kind of mold, though. Like, you ever seen like an avocado that you open it up and it's just black?
3: Yeah. Right? Oh, so gross.
2: Yeah, yeah.
3: What am I going to risk getting sick for if I had to? I'm saying the fruit side.
4: Yeah,
2: yeah.
4: Milk sickness is not good.
0: Yeah.
5: I feel like there's some nutrients in the even nasty fruit, whereas milk is just
0: chunks.
3: I'm going to say, I think with the milk, you may die.
2: Yeah.
4: Okay, take death out of this.
2: Yeah.
0: You're not going to die either way.
2: Yeah, you would just poop.
3: Okay, I'm still saying the fruit. Yeah. Anyway, these are the conversations that happen because of the DMs that you are sending in to us. So keep them coming in. Chloe gets them and brings them to the show. All the KISS social accounts are wide open. Wonderful job today, Chloe.
0: Thank you.
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3: Oh, by the way, our good friend, Trish Stratus, WWE Hall of Famer, is here. And she will join us on the show to talk about a big event that she's in tomorrow night in Toronto, right after Harry Styles' American Girls. This is KISS 92.5.

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2: Oh. Here we go, ladies and gentlemen. We welcome home back to the Roz and Mocha Show. The one, the only WWE Hall of Famer, seven-time champ, hardcore champ, our first crush, legend, the one and only Trish Stratus.
3: There we go.
2: Ladies and gentlemen.
4: It's like he's auditioning to announce you.
3: He already got the job, bro.
4: I know.
5: No, but
4: sensational.
5: That was sensational. And, you know, I was on the fence, but now for sure, I'm glad I made the right decision.
2: The one that sold it, okay.
6: Trish Stratus is here.
5: Hello.
6: Back home.
5: Hi, everybody.
6: And it's so good to have you here. And
5: I love that. Like, home. Like, it's home Toronto, but that's, like, even here in the studio, it's home.
6: Of course it is. Always.
3: Yeah.
6: And you have this big show happening tomorrow, Second City.
5: So
6: with
5: excited.
6: Chris Van Vliet, who I'm a huge fan, Roz, huge fan of.
3: I've known him for years.
5: Oh, you have? Yeah, Toronto, right?
3: I used to travel the world with that guy.
5: Oh, no kidding.
3: Because we used to do interviews and stuff together. Yeah.
6: Uh-huh. But
3: he's built an incredible.
6: Yeah.
3: Incredible. Like, if you're a wrestling fan, like, he's got the show, right?
5: He does.
3: Yeah.
5: We've been trying to. We were on a red carpet, and it was just like a media junket thing. And he's like, I got to get you for an interview one of these days. And it's been like 3 years, I think.
3: Really?
5: We just never had the chance to do it.
3: Yeah.
5: And then I was just like, okay, hold on. SmackDown's in Toronto. Why don't we do something like a little pre-show to the SmackDown? You're from Toronto, I'm from Toronto. There's something there. Yeah. We started talking, and here we are.
6: That's amazing.
5: Yeah.
6: So, but it's more than just an interview. It's more than just you two sitting there and chatting about your crazy career. It was 26 years.
5: Oh my gosh. Yeah.
6: You also have other stuff happening earlier on in the day. Break it down for us.
5: You know, I'm an overdoer.
6: Uh-huh.
5: You know,
6: I couldn't tell. I'm following you on IG.
5: I like to do things a lot and overdo it.
3: You're very busy.
5: I am very busy. Yeah. Well, so we have a really neat opportunity to do, like, so Second City is like, it's also another place home for me because I was host of Second City's Next Comedy Legend back in the day.

0: I took the improv classes back in the day. So we approached them and we're like, okay, if we can do this thing. And they were like, yeah, come do whatever you want to do here. So I don't know if you saw, but in WrestleMania week, I did an activation at Mandalay Bay, and I did a whole like Trish Museum, yeah. And it was like really successful. And everyone was like, you got to bring that on the road. And I thought it was kind of just a Vegas thing. But I was like, can we do this in Toronto? And yeah, we are doing it. So there's like the whole Trish Museum. I took over the restaurant. I was working with the chef. We got some Stratisfaction smash burgers. Like,
1: what is what's the marquee piece in your collection
0: that
1: people freak out about?
2: Cowboy hat.
0: I mean, yeah. I mean, that's a big one. Yeah. Yes. Any cowboy hat? Is there one in particular that you think?
2: The white one. Sorry. I mean, let me think about that.
0: I think everyone, like the main event outfit that Lita and I main evented for the first time ever, when we main evented 2004.
1: Yeah.
0: When they see that, I think it's just so iconic because people know it just from that match, but it's like in figures, it's in the video game. Like people know that gear,
1: yeah,
0: you know?
1: Yeah.
0: So that's probably the one people mostly freak out over.
2: When putting together these outfits, when you were in the WWE, these ideas were yours and... When you had those ideas, did you ever have to bring them to somebody like Vince McMahon or somebody in management at WWE?
0: No.
2: They just gave you free rein to do and put together the outfits.
0: Yeah, it's really, I do believe now there is some kind of control that they have over there was a you know, unwritten rule was like, just make sure if like you're wearing red and she's wearing red,
1: sure.
0: You guys are against each other.
1: Was there ever a thing where somebody had ever said, even in the old days, in the Vince McMahon days,
0: okay, yeah,
1: was something ever too revealing, or was something ever not revealing enough?
0: Oh, well, it depends on the era, right? So there was certainly, when the PG era came, the girls were like, okay, we're not going to need to raise that neckline.
1: Yeah, a little bit, right?
0: Yeah, I mean, that's my whole gimmick, you know what I'm saying? So I was like, I'm going to retire now. Cool, okay, bye.
2: And it's going to end up in the museum.
0: Yeah.
2: Trish Stratus is here, by the way, WWE Hall of Famer, Second City tomorrow with Chris Van Vliet. I want to talk about really quick, whenever I'm watching interviews with other female wrestlers or you watch like the Unreal documentary series, mm-hmm. your name comes up a lot as being an inspiration. Somebody that some of these wrestlers before they got into the WWE, they would watch, they would study, they would envy you. And now they're in this position that they had always dreamed of. When you're having conversations with people that those other wrestlers who looked up to you still look up to you, how does that make you feel?
0: Surreal. You know, it's because I think when you're in it, you're in the thick of it, all you're trying to do is like not mess up at work. You know what I mean?
2: Yeah.
0: You don't realize, like, even when I talk about that main event match, at the time we had no idea that was going to be the foundation of what, you know, the women of today have built this skyscraper on, right? It took me sort of to like leave the business. I retired, I went off and did my thing. And then in 2018, they had the all women's Royal Rumble.
2: Yeah.
0: And that's when I kind of came back in the mix. And then the people were like, what's your fantasy matchup? Because you'd have all these generational face-offs in this match. And people were like, oh my God, like I watched Trish growing up. It'd be so cool if I could. And I didn't realize, like me and Lita talk about that time, you kind of didn't realize the impact we were making.
2: Yeah.
0: But if you know, you look at our main event match, you have Charlotte Flair sitting in the front row watching, thinking, okay, now I can see this. I can do this.
2: That's great.
0: Yeah.
1: And wrestling's a weird one because you get the people who you inspired where they don't necessarily look at you going, my dream is to beat Trish at WrestleMania. Like, there's a lot of people who are like, my dream is to lose to Trish at WrestleMania.
2: Right?
1: Like, it's a weird thing.
0: I'll take that chick kick.
1: Yes.
0: Like, I remember Bayley, like, famously was like, please give me the Stratisfaction. Like,
1: yes.
0: She was like, I'm like, but you will lose. You know that, right?
1: Yes.
0: You get three counts followed by
1: But it's like one. It's like a total honor, though, right?
0: It's kind of cool.
1: To
0: yeah.
1: lose to
0: well,
1: you.
0: I'll tell you what I feel honored is the fact that I made my impact, did my career, left the business, did what I did, and got to go back and dip my toes into the current waters. I got to do a cage match with Becky Lynch. I got to face off right here in Toronto with Charlotte Flair. So to go back and like just face the girls that like, you know, grew up watching me me and Tiffany Stratton had a match at, tag teaming at Elimination Chamber last year.
2: I know I texted you. You didn't text me back. But I think you were happy.
0: I was because I was wrestling.
2: I was like, yo, girl, sick outfit.
0: Thank you. That will be at the museum, actually. You should come. Try the hat.
2: The First Crush live tour is happening tomorrow, Second City in Toronto. Some tickets are still available, although I do know it's almost sold out.
0: Yes.
2: If people want to grab those tickets right now, where do they go?
0: You go to First Crush by Trish.

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1: Okay.
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1: And if you want to win tickets from the Roz and Mocha Show, enter Stratus right now. 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And super quick, I just need to know from you because... Thank you, first of all. Yes. It's a dream come true. I get to be on stage.
0: I'm very nervous.
1: Yeah.
0: Tell me.
1: I'm super pumped and feel honored that I'm able to do this introduction for you on stage tomorrow before this big interview with Chris Van Vliet.
0: Yeah.
1: How much time do I have?
0: because I thought he was just giving me thank you so much.
1: No, I have no idea because the day that you said that, hey, can we do this?
0: Yeah.
1: I was like, yes. And that very day, I wrote out what...
0: Oh.
1: The intro's done.
0: Tell me, what are we thinking? What are you looking for? Around-ish.
1: 30 seconds, maybe?
0: Oh, my God.
1: Or a minute?
0: Yes, go.
1: Or 5 minutes?
2: Five.
1: Sorry.
0: Okay, I'm
1: gauging.
0: What is an ideal amount? Give me a time frame.
1: Okay, you know what? To be fair.
0: Okay, yes. Yeah. Let's
1: and not
0: be
1: selfish.
0: Fair. Yes.
1: 60 seconds. Is that okay?
0: Or 75, because why not?
2: Wow.
1: Okay, 75.
2: Yeah. Wow.
0: Maximum
2: of
0: 75.
1: Okay.
2: All right.
0: Are you up for the challenge?
1: Oh, absolutely. Hey, it's Roz and Mocha and Trish Stratus. Who's this?
0: Who's this? We got someone?
2: Hello.
0: Hello.
3: Hey, this is Francesco.
1: Yo, Francesco, what's up? Say what's up to Trish Stratus.
3: Hey, Trish, this is unbelievable. You're I watched you forever, and this is crazy.
0: Yeah, hi. So, what's up?
1: Dude, congratulations. You got tickets for tomorrow. Yes.
0: Francesco, you just
3: won. It's unbelievable. I can't wait to come see it. It's awesome.
0: Dude, a hug incoming. I hope you're ready for it.
1: And 100%.
0: Satisfaction guaranteed.
1: Satisfaction guaranteed. That's right. Congrats, man.
0: So I'll see you tomorrow.
3: Thanks, guys. That's awesome. I can't wait to see it. You're unbelievable. You guys are great. This is the best team. This is the tag team that should be winning everything.
0: That's right.
1: Damn facts, right. Bro. Thanks, buddy. Hang on the line. Trish, always glad to have you here.
0: Thank you.
1: At home on the Roz and Mocha Show. Very excited about First Crush Live Tour and can't wait to see what that's all about tomorrow. Yep. And as you know, it goes without saying, but anytime you want to join us,
0: I love it. More
1: than welcome.
0: Yeah.
1: Okay. Trish Stratus, ladies and gentlemen.
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0: Emma! What's going on? It's your boyfriend's Razamoka.
1: Hey, guys!
0: How are you?
1: I'm so good.
0: My niece's name is Emma, and every time I see her, the way I greet her is, Emma Lemma Ding Dong!
1: Emma's a solid name!
0: Emma! Welcome, welcome, welcome to the Razamoka Show. How you doing?
1: I'm good. How are you guys? Good.
0: Wonderful! Why are you here today?
1: So, I'm having a full circle crazy moment. When I got my very first car, back when I was in college in 2009, the first radio station I put on was KISS, and the first people I heard was Roz and Mocha. This past week, because of the floods in St. Catharines, I had to buy a brand new car with my husband. It comes with Sirius Satellite Radio, and the first radio station I programmed in was KISS, and the first people I heard on the car when I was driving my kids to school was you guys, and I was like, this is a crazy moment because my boys, Roz and Mocha, are following me through my car journeys.
0: Aww. I love that. So, as you know, Emma, at the end of this month, the Roz and Mocha Show will be 17 years old.
1: I know. And then I've realized I've been driving for that long and I feel really old myself.
0: But you, like, listen, talk about that. Like, you lived a life over the past 17 years. So, when you started with the show, you were a kid.

0: in college. What did you take? Yep. Where did life take you? You mentioned that you're married now, you got kids. Tell us about your journey.
1: So when I was back in 2019, I was at Mohawk College for Recreation and Leisure. My life took a circle. I ended up going to school for multiple other things, but now I work in the education system, and I'm an educational assistant with Niagara Catholic.
2: Wait a second. Are you trying to tell me that a degree in recreation and leisure didn't work out?
1: Right?
0: When you were taking that course, right, recreation, leisure, what kind of job did you think it was going to lead to? Where did you think you were going to go to earn a living?
1: I had no idea. Yeah. I was lifeguarding at the time, and I was like, I can do rec programming, and I love kids, and blah, blah, blah.
2: Yeah, you want to, when people take those courses in college, right, and listen, you have to know in the back of your head that that's not the end for you of school, right? But I think when people take those courses in college, they want to keep the party going.
0: Oh, of course.
2: You know, like you're still in your youth. You're coming off your last summer. You're getting into adulthood. And you're like, well, I don't want to grow up yet. So I'm going to go to college, but let's keep the party going.
0: Uh-huh. Right? I'm going to coast a little bit.
2: Yeah, I'm going to take recreation and leisure, you know?
1: You know, that's exactly what happened.
2: Yeah. See? Oh, I know. I know that's what happened.
0: And then your husband, did you meet him while you were in college or did all that happen after?
1: I met him during the pandemic.
0: Yeah. Oh, okay. Ooh, how'd you guys meet? Like on an app? Or in person?
1: On an app.
0: Oh, okay. So you're one of the success stories.
1: Yeah, first. And now we have two beautiful children who I think are listening to the radio in the house.
0: Wow. Nice. Wow. What are their names? Give them a shout out.
1: Thomas and William.
0: How old are they?
1: William is 3 and Thomas is 4. He's getting ready to start kindergarten in September.
2: Oh, big man.
0: That's amazing.
2: Hey, yeah. Out of curiosity, what was that first car that you used to listen to us in?
1: It is in Chrysler Neon.
2: What year?
1: 2002.
2: Wow. There we go.
0: And then what car do you have now?
1: 2026 Chevrolet Trax.
2: Oh, I gotcha. Yeah, I gotcha. I know that.
0: Busy moms, you need that SUV.
2: Yeah, you do.
1: Yep. Well, we have a pickup truck, and that doesn't help hold anything. So it holds my husband's gear. So my husband gets his pickup truck back.
0: Yeah, amazing. Perfect. Well, Emma, we can't thank you enough for your 17 years of loyalty. Congratulations on your new vehicle as well. And do you have any questions for us? I mean, you've been listening for so long and this is the first time we have you on the show. Anything that comes to mind?
1: Not that I can think of. You guys have always been there for me in some tough times. And anytime I need humor and laughter, I can turn on Roz and Mocha or listen to the podcast and I find it.
0: Aw, so. You're the best, Emma. Thank you. Between Roz and Mocha, though, who is your favorite?
1: Dedication to my 4-year-old who's a mixed kid. It's Roz.
0: Wait, hold on. What?
1: Well, okay, so I have been on the show before, and the last time I was on the show, my dad was really sick, so I said, you asked who my favorite was, and it was, because I'm a mixed kid, I had said it was Roz because he was a grumpy old white man. My dad's a white man.
2: Yep.
1: Today, for my sons, who my one son keeps telling me he's a black boy, even though he's white seen. It's Roz, because you are a black scene man.
2: Okay, or Mocha, wait, I mean, Mocha, sorry. Mocha, you mean.
1: Mocha. Roz is the grumpy old white man in my life.
2: Oh, my God. I almost had it. I almost had somebody who looked at me like a brother. I really did. I thought, you know, finally, after all these years,
0: he was getting ready to code switch, too.
3: He looked at me, welcome home.
2: Thank you. I thought after all these years.
0: Emma, what a great, great conversation we have with you today. You're the best. Thank you so much. Feel free to reach out any time. You have no idea how much love we got for you and your family.
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0: getting ready. She's got all her bridesmaids around. Everybody's kicking in, having a good time. They're going to find the groom because they're getting ready to get her dress on and go do the first look, and nobody can find him. So the bride is getting irritated. She says, you know what? Maybe he's in our room. They have like a honeymoon suite. And she walks in, and there she finds the groom is in there with his mom. And he is actually nursing. His mom is breastfeeding this 20-something-year-old man.
1: What? Stop it!
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0: Alex Sampson. The song is called Misery. It's 8:39. He's Roz. I'm Mocha.
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0: So good to be here with you. 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Anywhere you get your podcasts, including Amazon Music, is where you'll find Roz and Mocha. Also, jump on that six-part docuseries, The History of Roz and Mocha. Mm-hmm. Get to know us, get to know the show. All the tings. Wagwan, wagwan.
3: Hey, Mocha.
0: Yeah.
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0: Yeah.
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0: I'm making that today.
6: Prime Minister Mark Carney has asked the premiers to start putting U.S. alcohol back on the shelves. Amid all these trade talks that are going on. Now, whether Canadians actually want to buy it, that's a whole other discussion to have.
0: Yes.
6: Doug Ford, Ontario's premier, has not commented on the request yet. Carney said in a statement earlier yesterday that the New Deal reinforces and builds on Canada's existing trade advantages, he said, with the U.S. Source of knowledge said that the U.S. tariffs on Canadian steel and aluminum are being lowered to 50%, from 50% down to 25%. So still going to be a 25% tariff on that, and that Canadian officials are aiming to complete the deal by Friday. So there's been a ton of information that has come out from the U.S., very little from Canada. So it really seems like until we start getting the narrative or the spin from this side of the border that Canada conceded a lot, but we don't know because they're not saying anything, right?
0: A bunch of simps? Come on. Let's not do that.
6: Well, what are you going to do?
0: Fight back.
6: With what? And I'm not one of these like roll over, but I'm just saying there's not
0: a little bit of a fight.
6: We have.
0: More.
6: All right.
0: Because it hasn't worked so far.
6: Well, no, because we don't have a lot to fight with.
7: Maple syrup.
0: Enough with the maple syrup, man.
7: That's how we win. That's how we win. Maple syrup.
6: They're tariffing hockey sticks.
1: Well, we'll make our own.
6: There are sticks!
0: Chloe.
1: Oh.
0: Don't send Chloe to negotiation.
1: Don't give them
0: please.
1: To them. Just sell them around Canada.
6: But how are they going to make money?
0: We got to make money, dude.
6: You got to make money.
1: Send them to Switzerland. Make money in Europe.
6: Okay.
7: Is there anything else that's only Canadian?
6: What do you mean?
7: That they don't have that only we have?
6: Well, yeah. I mean,
1: there's got to be tons.
6: There's a lot, but it's, you know, how much of it can we sell to them?
7: Like penicillin. Right?
6: Penicillin? You think that's a Canadian exclusive?
7: Isn't it?
6: No. You don't think they have penicillin?
0: Could we tariff the Roz and Mocha Show?
6: To what?
0: For the U.S. listeners.

0: No, we need them.
1: Oh, wait, no, we need them. Never mind.
2: Guys.
1: I'll think about it.
2: Okay. Just I have to end this conversation. Andy Samberg was at Wimbledon. And I guess Wimbledon is one of those places, like, you know, when you would see in movies that sometimes you would go to a fancy restaurant and the guy would try to like run into the restaurant. And they were like, sir, you're not wearing a dinner jacket. And then they go to the cloakroom and they get you a jacket.
1: Yeah.
2: Like you got to wear a fancy jacket. So apparently Wimbledon is like that, only way worse.
3: I went to Wimbledon with Lauren last summer and we were going to sit in the royal box. And I got an email being like dress code, this and that. I was there shooting the roses and I didn't have any like nice pants with me. So I was like, I got black jeans. That's gotta fly. Black jeans are not like normal.
1: Yeah, I would wear black jeans to a funeral and I have.
3: So we show up, walk in immediately. You can't wear those pants. I was just like, oh no, Lauren, I ruined his vacation. And they were like, no, it's fine. You just have to put on some of our Wimbledon brand khakis. So they take me into a building, into a giant conference room, empty, with like five pairs of Wimbledon brand khakis on the table. And they're like, yeah, whichever one's fit, and then left. And I was like, I guess I'll get into my underwear. So I change out of my jeans into the Wimbledon khakis. So come back out. They're like, oh, thank you so much. Sorry about that. Sorry. I'm like, yeah, it's fine. Walk out to the Queen's box, sit down. And as we sit, there's like, ladies and gentlemen, the person's hurt and then retired. The match is canceled. Enjoy mixed doubles.
1: All that for nothing.
2: Can you imagine they tell you you got to wear different pants?
0: That's wild. Like heavily pleated, like old man pants.
2: Yeah. But also, like, you know,
1: especially if it's not your style.
2: They're not your pants. Like, I understand you put a jacket on over your shirt, but that's like your legs.
1: Yeah, your bare
2: skin. Like, somebody's just giving you pants in a room. Wear these.
1: Like, I would have asked, like, who else wore these?
2: Well, I don't know.
1: Did somebody else wear this yesterday or today even?
2: Meta is being sued. So Meta is Facebook and Instagram. They're being sued for $1.4 trillion, by the way, by 29 states. The states are alleging that the way Facebook and Instagram are operated, that it is hazardous to children's health. Some of the attorney generals say will show a jury that Meta concealed what it knew about the harm its products caused to young people because by looking the other way is more profitable. They also say that attorney generals are in the perfect position to get this one done, saying we did it with tobacco settlements in the 90s. We did it with the companies behind the opioid crisis. We'll do it again with Meta. So this massive lawsuit, if Mark Zuckerberg and his company lose, there's going to be a lot of things that may change on Instagram and Facebook. And so some of the things that the attorney generals are looking at is the sort of death of the infinite scroll and autoplay features. They want those gone.
1: Really?
2: Right. So I don't know. So no more rabbit hole of like you get caught in the algorithm and then you're just fed all this stuff.
1: I love that though.
2: Right?
1: I want to keep doom scrolling.
2: The end of the like button and like counts.
1: What?
0: Wow, so, the most important thing.
2: So no more counting. Right. That's the.
1: But how do you know people are engaging with the big content?
2: That this is what they're trying to do is to eliminate the dopamine hit you get from likes and from specifically likes. Hmm. Right. That's what they want to get rid of. So no more likes and no more like counts. No more algorithmic manipulation. So the old chronological timeline may return if they get their way. Curbing the frequency of push notifications, that's one. Prohibit the creation of multiple accounts. So it's one account, one person.
1: Oh,
2: right.
1: Okay.
2: And then the other one is remove many image filters that change one's appearance in photos. So eliminate or detect if somebody is using one of those filters that makes you pretty. They want people to go back to looking authentic. Yeah. So these are all the things. And there's a massive list of things. But this is some of the changes that may happen if they win this case.
0: How do you move on in life without likes?
2: Well, this is the thing, man, is that this literally could be the end of all of that.
1: Wow.
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2: Yo, it's your boyfriend's Roz and Mocha. 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
3: Same old same. Just hanging pipe over here.
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2: Fabian is a plumber, a massive weed head, and one of the biggest flaming Romos, Roz and Mocha super fans, for the past 17 years now. What's going on, dude? You texted, and, well, I'll let you say what you want to say.
3: 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Culture Cloud Podcast has their first comedian coming onto our show. So our first guest.
1: Okay, so hold on here. So backstory here. Fabian is also a farmer. Fabian grows a lot of weed and he cultivates it and he comes up with like new strains of weed and all sorts of stuff, right? Which is great. And then you started a podcast and we kind of walked you through the whole process. Like you were real nervous about doing a podcast. So who do you do the podcast with?
3: My nephew.
1: Your nephew. And the podcast is called what again?
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2: And they record it in Fabian's Nana's basement?
1: Yes.
2: Right?
3: And I saw... My nephew's Nana's basement.
2: Oh, sorry. Your nephew's Nana's basement. And I saw... From the last time that we talked, Roz had given you some great advice on getting new microphones and some new equipment.
1: Yeah.
2: I saw in one of the clips you actually did upgrade some of your gear.
3: Oh, absolutely we did. We rushed out and we got nice mics. We got like we fully went out and did everything.
1: Amazing.
2: So now the conversations that they have when they're high sound crisp and clear.
4: What's your favorite cheese?
5: Oh, the stinkiest kind.
4: Really? Mm-hmm. Oh, you like that shit, eh?
5: You know when you eat it and it makes you lose... Yeah, I like that.
4: That's never happened to me with cheese.
5: No, never had any of the cheese from No No No. Oh, that shit's so potent, bro.
4: Do you like burrata?
5: No.
4: Burrata with tomatoes? I love cheese.
1: it's two guys high just like talking about snacks, right?
2: Yeah.
1: That's a great podcast.
2: Can I play you another one that had me dying?
1: Yeah.
4: I'm all for, you know, spanking your kids. That's
5: I think your kids should get a shot. If they deserve a shot, they deserve a shot.
4: I think right in the ass is fine.
5: Not in it, but no. On it.
1: Yeah, you have to be, and you got to be committed to it. When you're going to sit around and get high and do a podcast in a grandma's basement, you know, like, it's amazing. It's amazing. It's such a good idea.
2: Okay, so now you've branched out. I know you've been trying to get celebs on the show, and you're here because you want to share the news that you got a celeb. Who are you getting on the show now?
3: We got a Canadian legendary comedian, Jeff Leeson. He's a Canadian comedian, and we landed him. He's going to be coming into the studio/basement Wednesday the 26th of August.
1: Nice.
2: Hold on. So this comedian, he's got to drive out to your nephew's Nana's house and go into the basement.
3: Yes, absolutely.
2: Yo, that's the best, man. I love it.
3: And maybe possibility Nana's going to be making some nice pasta for him too.
1: Oh my God, that's amazing. That's amazing.
3: You guys know you can't go to an Italian house and they're not going to offer you food. You know what I mean?
1: No. No, that's awesome. So Jeff Leeson, it's Jeff Leeson. He's a stand-up comic. So that's your first big guest. Good for you, man.
2: Oh, Fabian.
1: Good for you.
2: We're so happy for you, bro. We've been following your journey forever. And I know this podcast thing means a lot to you guys. And you've been working your asses off. The Instagram, the clips that I see on IG, they're perfect, man. They're really, really good. You guys just keep doing what you're doing.
3: Thank you so much. We appreciate the support. We look up to you guys. So, you know, thank you so much. You know how much I love you guys.
1: Oh, man.
2: You're the best. The Culture Cloud Podcast, by the way. Go look it up. Fabian, we love you, bro.
3: Yes, sir. I love you too. And you guys have a great day. Welcome back. And I love you guys so much, man.
0: Yeah. 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
1: Question for you.
2: Go.
1: If somebody accidentally deposited $1.1 million into your bank account.
2: Yeah.
1: And when it was discovered that somebody accidentally deposited $1.1 million in the bank account, you refused to give it back. And then they offered you either give the money back or do a year in jail.
2: Oh, I'm giving the money back.
1: Mocha's giving the money back.
3: Wait, hold. If you spend a year in jail, you get to keep the money when you get out?
1: Yeah, let's say that.
2: That's not worth it.
3: Oh, I'm going to jail.
4: I'm going to jail.
2: What?
4: Yeah. Jail can be fun.
1: So this thing came across. So I'm giving the money back.
2: Yeah.
1: Mocha's giving the money back.
3: Well, yeah, of course, the two rich people here are going to say to give the money back.
1: Shem's giving the money
3: back.
1: Came from.
3: The
1: okay. Same with the Joel and Dammit Maury are going to the joint, right? So this was a meme that was going around, and it's the face of this guy, this Nigerian guy, and it was he chose 1 year in prison instead of giving back the $1.1 million that was accidentally put in his bank account. And then the debate started happening. But here's the thing is that I was like, oh, God, please don't let this be a fake, you know, story. It's uh-huh. not a fake story. It's a completely real story.
2: Okay.
1: But there's a lot of detail inside this story that's missing. So let me now provide some detail. And I'm going to ask the question again, Chloe and Maury, who would choose to go to jail. So one of the keys in this story that they left out was the government was actually able to seize back $589,000 of that $1.1 million, plus another $220,000 was pulled from the bank. What he was asked to repay back, the fine that he chose to not pay, and he pissed a lot of the money away,
2: yeah.
1: And then they got the rest of it. He went to jail when he was given the option, jail or pay the fine. Now, the fine was not give back the $1.1 million. The fine was $4,000.
2: That's it?
3: And he went to jail.
1: And he took the jail time.
4: Over four grand.
2: Yo, you got to be broke.
1: Broke.
2: On a hard time.
1: So now I ask the question again. If somebody was making you give back $4,000 that they accidentally put in your bank account or do a year in jail, would you do the jail time?
3: No.
1: Okay, there we go.
3: Although, yes. You don't have to spend any money on food.
1: Okay, now, here's the most important question. So $4,000, no. $25,000?
3: No.
1: Chloe?
4: No.
1: $100,000?
4: No.
1: $150,000?
4: No.
1: Maury?
3: I'm waiting to see how high you go.
4: I'm going up to 500.
1: Oh, 500?
2: So that's your limit.
4: 500.
1: So-

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1: Okay, so $500,000, Chloe's going to jail for a year.
0: Yeah.
1: Wow.
2: Maury?
3: $250,000.
0: That's it?
4: $250,000. 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
2: All right, September 4th is the day that we give away $10,000, all part of Kiss to Cash, the contest where you listen for us to give you a kiss on the radio, and then you text the word money plus your name to 925-555. 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
1: Taylor Sheridan, the creator of Yellowstone, shockingly just canceled a spinoff that everybody was like still waiting for.
2: Which one?
1: Do you remember when on did you watch Yellowstone?
2: Yeah. I only like the first three seasons.
1: Dumped
2: out of it.
1: Remember when Jimmy left Yellowstone and then went down to Texas at the Four Sixes Ranch?
2: Yes.
1: And that was supposed to be the next thing. The Four Sixes was supposed to be the sort of next show.
2: That's where he met his ting.
1: That's where he met his ting and where he did the thing with the horse.
2: Yeah.
1: Right? So that ranch is an actual ranch, and I didn't know this, but the guy who owned that ranch died in 2020, and then Taylor Sheridan bought that ranch.
2: Oh, wow.
1: With his investment firm for $320 million.
2: Wow.
1: So he owns that ranch, and it's an actual ranch. And so I want to play this clip of this interview.

0: you where they're asking Taylor Sheridan, yo, what is going on with Four Sixes?
1: Everybody keeps talking about the Four Sixes spinoff.
2: There's never going to be one. Yeah. I would never fictionalize that ranch. I've actually got on my computer all the scenes of Jimmy at the Four Sixes pulled out, right, and strung together. And it makes its own perfect little movie,
1: yeah.
2: Right, where you watch him, you know, go there as this misfit and leave, you know, a man and a respected cowboy. And for the people who are in the cowboy world, you know, that's Heath Owenby that walks in there. That's not an actor. That's the general manager of the Wagner Ranch. If I was going to try and make some kind of show about the Four Sixes, now I'm making up lives. Now I have to invent a drama. So now I'm trivializing and fictionalizing something where real people work and they raise their families there.
1: Gotcha.
2: And I could never do that to them.
3: Oh, so it's like a respect thing now.
0: Yeah. Yeah. Wow. But we are like... But it was announced.
4: Yeah, like, right? It didn't just come out of nowhere.
3: Was it officially announced?
0: No, it was like, it was slated. It was on the slate. So I don't know what happened. Change your heart.

0: or whatever. But anyway, so no more. We're not going to get four sixes. Damn.
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1: Fans have been sending me this. Did you see the picture Mocha posted of himself or the video where he looks like a giant baby?
2: What?
1: So if you go to Mocha's stories, he's filming himself at the gym, and I don't know what you're using, like some sort of weirdo wide angle, but there's a picture of him on the floor where he's stretching, because you know how babies have like big giant heads and little tiny bodies, right? Like it looks like Mocha is doing tummy time.
3: Can someone hold it up? Like, I can't see because I'm blocked.
1: Here, look. It looks like Mocha looks like he's a baby doing tummy time.
4: Oh my God, you know what? You're right.
2: This is so precious.
5: Baby Mocha.
4: You're right. Because look how small my waist and my legs are.
1: Like your head looks huge.
4: I was stretching my abs, man.
1: Right?
4: Yeah. Oh no.
2: It looks so precious.
1: That is hashtag tummy time.
4: Oh, shut up.
2: Look at him.
1: I don't know what you shot that on, but you look like an infant.
4: Yeah. You know, and I didn't even think about that.
2: Baby monitor is what it was shot on.
4: Because the camera had a different lens on it.
1: And he's just looking around like a baby exploring the world.
5: But he also looked at that video and was like, yeah, I'm going to post this.
4: Because I didn't even think about it, Chloe. I didn't even think about it.
3: And you can't delete that now.
1: No, but like, look at it. My favorite is the end. Like, you know, babies, like when they're just like, wow, this is the world? This is amazing.
2: It's like they're just about to crawl for the first time.
5: Oh my God.
4: Oh, guys.
3: Best burn ever.
1: It's just about to crawl. You got it. Yeah, do it, little man.
2: Come on.
1: You can do it.
4: And now I can't even go in and delete that story because then people are going to know.
2: I'll take a screenshot of this. Just to use for too. Later.
1: Hold on.
2: Just for later.
1: Can you show me how to video?
4: No!
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1: Waking up next to you. Friday night, let me take you out. Show downtown what it's all about. Something kinda like we used to do. Break out the heels, break out the dress. As beautiful as when we

0: The question is, which sandwiches deserve toast and which ones should stay on regular bread?
1: Ooh. Club sandwiches are toast. Because you got that middle piece in there that can't get soggy.
2: A light toast, though.
1: A light toast. So yeah.
3: Are we saying toast is like you put it in a toaster and regular bread just...
0: Yes, girl.
3: Okay. It's when just you toast clarifying. It when you
4: yeah.
0: Okay. Well, how else is toast toast?
3: I don't know. Maybe it's different bread. I don't know.
1: Well, hold on now here.
0: What?
1: Would you consider a grilled cheese to be toast?
3: Right.
0: Well, no, it's grilled.
1: Yeah, that's not toast.
0: That's not toast.
1: No.
3: Okay. Okay.
0: Because Dan Mori hit the streets to find out from folks which sandwiches deserve toast and which ones deserve regular straight up bread.
1: My kid and I disagree on this vehemently.
0: On what?
1: Tuna.
0: Tuna, I'm going to say regular bread.
1: Regular bread. She's
0: toast.
1: Very much toast.
0: Nah, not
5: I've seen it done both ways. I think it depends on the time of the day.
1: Very much toast.
0: No, if you toast your bread for tuna sandwiches, then you're doing it wrong.
2: What about a tuna melt?
1: That's different, though. That's open face with melty cheese on it. That's a different thing.
5: It's not a sandwich.
1: That's a different thing.
0: All right, let's see what the people on the streets have to say.
5: All right, so the debate online is, what sandwich deserves toast and what sandwich deserves just bread?
6: Toast for club sandwiches.
1: Thank you.
6: Bread for PB&Js and bologna sandwiches.
1: Oh,
6: but toasted usually has to have like a strong protein, like a chicken or a bacon. Usually jams and spreads are better for bread.
7: A club sandwich needs a toasted bread because it's better with the mayo and with a good tomato. Can't have the soggy bread unless there's no meat on it. I don't eat meat, so I haven't had a sandwich like that in a long time. And the one for the bread, peanut butter and jelly and tuna.
5: Okay, you've heard the debate. What is your opinion on this?
8: If it's peanut butter and jelly, definitely just straight bread. Anything with turkey. Turkey absolutely needs to go on toast, but I'm okay with the, raw bread. Ham, that's on low-key just on straight raw bread. So toast is low-key reserved for turkey.
0: This guy knows.
8: And then peanut butter and jelly, absolutely raw bread.
5: What about grilled cheese?
8: Grilled cheese is already grilled. That's in the name. It has to be. You can't put... That's just a cheese and bread.
1: Yeah.
8: That's not even grilled cheese at that point if you got raw bread.
5: It's jail food.
8: It's literally just... Bam, rest of shout out to my in the pen that's doing that thing.
9: Okay, so a sandwich deserves to have the bread toasted if there's a lot of sauce involved. If there's not a lot of sauce involved, then it's already soft. What are we doing? We're doing the most. We don't want soup. We want crisp. We want texture. So toast it if you know you're a saucy girl. But if you're not, have fun. Fresh bread. Why not?
10: I think that... You always need a toast, a morning sandwich. I feel the comfort of that crunch.
1: Agreed.
10: The coffee, the little eggs in the morning really set up that. Non-toast bread is like Italian sandwich, veal sandwich, burgers. You really don't got a toast.
5: Grilled cheese?
10: Grilled cheese? Yeah, definitely deserves toast, yeah. Grilled cheese, always toast.
9: Again.
1: Grilled cheese? Why do you keep talking about grilled cheese? Otherwise, it's a cheese sandwich.
3: Yeah, it's an odd one. Yeah.
1: You can't have a non-toasted grilled cheese.
0: Grilled, bro.
3: Then you're just eating cheese.
1: On white bread.
5: But I think grilled, I think the idea, even if you're grilling it, you're still toasting the bread.
1: But yes, but otherwise, it's like you can have a club sandwich toasted, non-toasted.
5: Yeah.
1: You can't have a grilled cheese non-grilled.
3: Mm-hmm.
2: Yeah, it's not a grilled cheese sandwich.
1: It's not a grilled cheese sandwich. That's just a cheese sandwich.
5: What's a trick question?
0: But no, it's
1: just
0: not.
1: A cheese sandwich.
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Yo, yo, yo, it's the Roz and Mocha Show. He's Roz, I'm Mocha, and tomorrow, Friday, baby, we got the Roz and Mocha Mix with DJ Climax happening at 8 a.m. All your favorite tracks remixed in a way you never thought possible. And it's just such a good time, such a good vibe. 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

0: What did you learn?
1: This was an absolute disaster. So after initially dismissing the complaints and trying to brush them off, the organizers of the Edmonton Marathon had to admit that the marathon course was 674.7 meters too long.
0: Oh my God, that's so far.
1: Which means that nobody's time counted, which means that the people who are trying to use Edmonton as a qualifier for Boston Marathon won't be able to use their times.
0: No.
1: Which is brutal.
0: Wow, they must be so pissed.
1: Mocha, what did you learn today?
0: A U.S. Army unit in Georgia is offering active duty soldiers a four-day pass to play GTA 6.
1: Wow.
0: When it comes out this fall, this tactic has been used in the past by the Army to get soldiers to either enlist or re-enlist by giving them access to special training programs where they learn to jump from airplanes or rappel from helicopters as a little bit of encouragement. And this time they're using GTA 6.

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0: 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I'm just

0: home. It's Kiss to Cash. You could win $10,000. One kiss
1: is all it takes. Hey, what's going on? I'm Kina. So happy to be hanging out with you today. And, I'm going to be very affectionate today. In fact, I'm thinking probably once an hour, I'm going to just throw a kiss your way. And this is what that kiss sounds like. Yes. I know. It's big, juicy, it's unmistakable. And when you hear it, text the word money, include your name, send it to 925-555, and you could win $10,000. Yes, just by texting in. That giveaway happens September 4th, and you never know. Throughout the day today, when I'm just going to call someone randomly and hook them up with $100, it could happen this hour, it could happen next. You never know.

already. I was having this convo with some coworkers earlier. We were just all thinking like, wow, this week has flown by. I'm totally okay with that because that just means we're getting closer to the weekend. And what a stunning Thursday for us today. Lots of sunshine, 26, feeling like 29. And right now in the city, it is 18 degrees. Kiss 92.5 is on. I'm Pina. 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
1: Tomorrow is the day. It is back. The X opening up the gates. And, well, we know the C&E is always a draw for so many things, right? There's the rides and the shows and the shopping. And, of course, the food is something that gets attention every single year because there are some weird combinations of foods. And among the things you could have this year, Korean fried chicken ramen taco. There's the KD smoothie. Lobster on a stick, a s'mores deep fried pizza, pickle cheesecake pops, and dot cake push pops. Just a few of the things you could try. Chloe of the Roz and Mocha Show was at the X yesterday, tried a lot of the food. You can see the video on our socials. And keep in mind, you can score a 4-pack of Ride All Day passes when you hang out with Sam McDade later today. 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

Just imagine in a few weeks, September 4th to be exact, you could be $10,000 richer, all thanks to Kiss. 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You never know. That Kiss plays soon. Keep it here.

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92.5. I'm Pina. Hi there. Ed Sheeran performs his first of three shows at Rogers Center tonight. So naturally, I got to get you ready for the shows, right? So I'm going to try and play all the Ed Sheeran I can possibly play throughout the show today. In fact, you are just minutes away from an Ed Sheeran track right now. Preston Pablo.

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0: Martin Garrix, Ed Sheeran repeated on Kiss 92.5. Ed Sheeran is at Rogers Center tonight. Yesterday, he was in rehearsal. The roof was open, so people took notice.
1: I was literally just working until I hear this noise, and I think Ed Sheeran is doing sound check.
0: So jealous of everyone going to the shows as well. If you want tickets from Kiss, enjoy. Oh, I know you will.
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honest, money's great. We all love it, especially when it's free, when it's given to you, and when it's a lot. $10,000. That's what we're giving away September 4th. And throughout the day today, people randomly going to win $100 instant cash. All you need to do to have a chance at $100 and $10,000 is to listen out for us to give you a kiss, which we do every hour. Yeah. We're very affectionate like that. So when we do give you a kiss, text the word money, include your name, send it to 925-555, and you are in to win money. It could be $100 today. It could be $10,000 September 4th. I'm Pina. Good morning.

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hanging out this morning. It's Kiss 92.5. I'm Hina. Would you say that you eat a lot of ice cream during the summer? I know I do, because when it's hot, you want something cold and refreshing, and ice cream always hits that spot, doesn't it? And I was reading that on average, we have about 11 scoops per week. That adds up to 2.53 billion gallons of ice cream consumed every summer, and that is enough to fill 113 football stadiums. That's a lot of ice cream. And just think, with free money, you could have all the ice cream when you hear the Kiss play, which is very soon.

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Yeah, it's Kiss 92.5. Hi there, I'm Hina. Niall Horan hitting the road in September. He will be in Toronto next March. And he's asking fans now to vote for the songs they want to see him perform. So there's 50 to choose from. You can choose up to 20 songs. And if you're thinking, I would love to hear a specific One Direction song, those are actually excluded. So not going to happen. You know, it's nice to see Niall pay some attention to Toronto. Unlike his buddy Harry Styles, we're still waiting for some Toronto shows, aren't we? He begins his New York residency next week, though. Harry, American Girls is on Kiss.

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0: The federal by-election in Beaches, East York is on Monday, August 31st. 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
1: Today is Burgers to Beat MS Day at A&W, their 18th annual. 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Throwbacks on the way.

outside the studio here, feeling like 23. Yeah, nice looking afternoon. Hello there, I'm Hina, and it could turn out to be a winning afternoon for you, possibly winning $100, because I have yet to make that winning call. All you need to do is hang out, listen for us to give you a kiss, and when you hear that kiss, text the word money, include your name, send it to 925-555, and who knows, this could be the hour that I call someone and say, hey, surprise, here's $100 for you, instant cash. And keep in mind, too, when you send that text, you are automatically in to win $10,000, which we give away September 4th. It is going to be a fun one here. And the hour begins with 30 minutes of throwbacks. Beyonce, Irreplaceable, is on.

30 minutes of throwbacks. Hi there, I'm Pina. Ed Sheeran performs his first of three shows at Rogers Center tonight, and we got to get you in the mood for the show, right? Give you a taste of what you can expect tonight. This song was recorded right here at Kiss. It is so good. It's the A-Team.

quit playing games with my heart. You know, it's a good day when we get to play some BSB, right? And the video is so memorable. You know, it's that one where they're outside and it starts raining and oh no, their shirts are open. It's like, Backstreet Boys, cover yourselves up. You're going to catch a cold. It's Kiss 92.5. Hope you're loving the throwbacks. I know I'm having a great time. I'm Pina, and we've reached that point of the throwback battle. Two throwbacks. You're going to tell me which one you want to hear. And I'm curious to see how this one unfolds today. We got Britney Spears, Gimme More. And we got Timbaland and One Republic, Apologize. Are we going with Britney or are we going with Timbaland? To place your vote, you send me a text, 925-555. That's all you got to do. I'm going to count the votes. Winning throwback gets played in 7 minutes.

It's all about the throwbacks as we go nonstop for 30 minutes. We do this every weekday at noon. Love it. I'm Peanuts, Kiss 92.5. Appreciate all the votes at 925-555. I have gone through every single vote and I have counted them. And once again, it has happened where the votes are so close that they are only separated by one vote. So today's throwback champ is...

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0: You could win $10,000. One kiss
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2: 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I don't know. More bills.
1: I hope you'd save some for some fun because you deserve it.
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September 4th could be a very happy day for you because that's when we're giving away $10,000. That's just 15 days away. Yeah. You could be $10,000 richer in 15 days. Listen up for us to give you a kiss, which we do every hour. Yep. And when you hear that kiss, text the word money, include your name, send it to 925-555. And September 4th, you could be the winner of $10,000. And today, at any point, you could get a call from us and we will hook you up with $100. This is instant cash, free cash to you, just for listening and texting in. Isn't that easy? Thank you so much for being here. It's Kiss 92.5. I'm Kina.

92.5. Okay, I know the last thing we want to think about right now is winter, but the Farmer's Almanac has released its winter forecast, and they are saying it's going to be filled with snow, sleet, and surprises. I'd like to think it's good surprises, but I don't think so. They're saying bigger storm systems could bring us snow, freezing rain, sleet, or rain. So that is what we have to look forward to later in months. Right now, enjoy that 29 degrees it feels like. I'm just

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a kiss from us to you very soon. I'd say probably in about 2 minutes, 41 seconds. And when you hear it, text the word money, include your name, send it to 925-555. 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And it could be $100 you score today. You never know when we might call you.

going on? Pina hanging out with you on Kiss 92.5. The Jonas Brothers are hitting the road again. I feel like they're constantly on tour. This one is the Burning Up Tour all over again. It's only across North America and includes only one stop in Canada. That is September 26th at RBC Amphitheater. Tickets, by the way, are on sale if you want to go get them. They're not cheap, though. Joe Bros coming up in just a few.

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2: Hi there, I'm Kina, and as we begin a new hour, you know what's coming your way, right? Another kiss. And our kisses are pretty unmistakable. I mean, you hear that, you know. You know what to do. Text in the word money, include your name, send it to 925-555, and you could win money. It could be $100 today because we call people randomly, hook them up, instant cash. 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Just imagine, your life could change. 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

started back to school shopping. I have been in a few stores in the last few weeks, and I couldn't believe when I saw back to school stuff last month. But, you know, if you want to get a head start when it comes to back to school shopping, what is it that is a priority for you? New survey says it's all about price, followed by quality, and then sales and discounts. Yes. And this goes for me. I love a good sale. I love a good discount. Not necessarily for back to school, but just in general. If I'm out there shopping, if I can save myself some money, I feel so good about myself. How about you? This is Kiss.

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1: Who's checking out the Sini this weekend? It opens its gates tomorrow, and there's so many different reasons to love the X, right? There's the rides and the shows and the shopping, and of course, the food is always a big thing. And among the things they're offering this year, there's the Korean fried chicken ramen taco, Katie smoothie, lobster on a stick, s'more deep fried pizza. 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It's worth trying, right? 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Sam McDade will have those for you after 3 o'clock. 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

0: It's Kiss to Cash. You could win $10,000. One kiss
1: is all it takes. Yeah, baby. Hey, it's Sam McDade. Hope you're having a wonderful afternoon. Let's make that an even better afternoon by qualifying you for $10,000. Yes, you heard me right. 10 grand. We're giving it away on September 4th. That's when your boyfriend's Roz and Mocha might just give you a little call and say, hey, you're ending summer the best way possible. Also, I could just call you up out of the blue and give you $100 because you know I love you. Now, what are you listening for? It's this kiss that we're going to give you, okay? It sounds like this. Oh, yeah, it's still going. Still going. Yeah.

That's Sabrina with her Mi Espresso on Kiss 92.5. Hey, it's Sam. Okay, usually there is a conversation on TikTok at least once every couple months that has me absolutely obsessed. I'm talking like train wreck situation that, you know, you just can't look away from. Those types of situations. Kind of a sad one on TikTok that everyone's talking about right now, but I want to know if you also are super invested on how this case unfolds. You can text me at 925-555. I have no one but you to talk to about this, and I want to. Basically, it's the Lindsay Clancy case. A lot of stuff coming out that's got me wondering who really is to blame in this situation. If you're also obsessed with this Lindsay Clancy case, the Clancy trial that's going on right now, I want you to send me a text at 925-555. It's all my For You page is showing me that and a lot of great Canadian artists. So it's an interesting mix on my For You page. An artist making its rounds on TikTok as well, Adam Rodway. This is Run Around on Kiss 92.5. Only need me when it's sundown.

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babes, heat checking those chickens. Yes, I'm not talking gibberish. That is a lyric. It is so catchy in that song, Speed Demon. It's Sam McDade on Kiss 92.5. I don't know if you are going to get the chance to go and see Ed Sheeran over the next few days at the Rogers Center. His Loop Tour starts. Night one is tonight. We sent so many lucky fans of his over to the concert. If you're going and you want the perfect pre-party mix, pre-show celebration, or if you just love Ed Sheeran and want to hear a bunch of his music, we are going to be celebrating him coming up starting at 6 p.m. We have a super mix that we'll be playing for you, and I am super excited to share this. Right now, Mike DeMaro, Zagata, Take Me Away, My Love. 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

like, I want to see you dance. Were you dancing? I definitely was. It's Sam on Kiss 92.5. I know you are waiting for your chance to qualify for $10,000. You're waiting for a big fat smooch, aren't you? I want to give you a forehead kiss this time. And that is going to be coming up because you know I can't keep a secret. I'm going to tell you it's coming up in about 3 minutes and 2 seconds, okay? First, I got to play my girl Zara Larsson. This song is so good. It's called Midnight Sun. I don't know how she sings this live, but she sounds just as incredible live as she does right here on Kiss 92.5. Crank it up.

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What's your favorite time of year? For me, it's got to be summer transitioning into fall. I just, something about it makes me breathe a little easier. I love this time of year. This morning was a little crisp. Nice reminder it's coming. The CNE kicks off tomorrow. Also, a great reminder that it's coming. Hey, it's Sam on Kiss 92.5. If you want to go to the CNE, I want to send you there. I have a 4-pack of passes. So not just you, but you and 3 of your besties could be going. And what's the CNE without trying all the wonderful rides? So we're going to give you not only admission to the CNE, but unlimited ride passes and as well parking and food vouchers so you can try all of the delicious, wacky foods that they have to offer. I saw Pizza Pizza's doing deep fried pizza, which really has me curious. And I also saw Booster Juice is providing some craft dinner-inspired smoothies. I don't know about that one, but curiosity's got me. So maybe check that out before you get on the rides for safety purposes. If you win the passes, you won't have to worry about anything but just enjoying the rides and the food. And again, I'm giving those away in the 5 o'clock.

0: Yes, save them for another day because I'm going to give you a smooch.
1: It's Kiss to Cash. You could win $10,000. One kiss is
0: all it takes. No, seriously, like, she's not lying. One kiss could score you $10,000. Here's how it works. I'm going to play you a kiss at some point throughout the show, right? If you catch it, maybe I'll play it multiple points throughout the show. You catch it, you text your name, first and last, with money to 925-555. I'll throw you in the draw for 10 grand. And then maybe I'll call you up and give you 100 bucks because I love you. Here's the kiss you are listening for, okay? You ready? Here it is. Yeah. I know. I just know someone's dog is at home, like, turning their heads left and right, like, all cutely when they hear that. If you hear it, though, don't turn your head. Turn to your phone and text me. Here's the Fate of Ophelia, Taylor, on Kiss 92.5. Good luck.

I feel like I don't talk about this enough, but teachers are absolute saints. Hey, it's Sam on Kiss 92.5. I cannot believe my eyes. There is a teacher in Houston that has had to create something because something her students keep doing. Something she describes as funky. She's a saint, and I'm going to tell you why in about 5 minutes. First, Bruno Mars, Risk It All on Kiss.

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0: you. I'm just going to say it again. I said it a minute ago, but I'm going to say it again. Teachers are absolute saints for the funky stuff they have to put up with.
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0: A Houston teacher is conducting a very interesting social experiment with her students. And funky business is basically the topic. That's how she describes it. She posted a TikTok that displays her classroom that now has a decorated fart corner. I kid you not. Passing gas corner, fart corner, whatever you want to call it. That's what she's got in her class. Some teachers just have libraries, little book nooks, maybe like a timeout card space. No, she's got a fart corner. She's all in on this. Basically, if you need to fart, she says you simply go over there, you fart, you wait about 10 seconds, you spray, you go sit down, and then nobody cares. See, I went through elementary school. You cannot convince me that nobody cares. The giggles would be, and I also feel like people would just go to get attention. But again, she says she's just trying to keep the funk in one area. So I will say it again. Teachers, the stuff they put up with are absolute saints. She also said kids can still pass gas in their seats. But again, she would prefer if they use the bathroom or the fart corner. Jeez. Here's Jamie Fine with Homesick. Kiss 92.5. I'm just

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0: say.
1: All right, I think it's a great song, Olivia. Hey, it's Sam on Kiss 92.5. In about 3 minutes and 10 seconds, after Ere sings about some American girls, although I wish it was Canadian girls, after he does that, we'll do a little housekeeping. I'm going to give you a big old kiss. You know what to do with that. 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Okay? Crank it up. It's Kiss.

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2: When your legs don't work like they used to before, and I can't sweep you off of your feet,

baby. Imagine that. You're at Rogers Center. The dome is open, duh, because it's a beautiful day. And you hear that song played. Summer Nights in Toronto. Just can't get much better than that. That's Ed Sheeran, Think It Out Loud on Kiss 92.5. Of course, only so many of us are going to be going to the Ed Sheeran concert. I, unfortunately,

I'm not amongst the group that's going. So I decided to do the next best thing. What we're going to do is a concert of our own at 6 p.m. So if you're headed to the concert and you want to get pumped up to hear Ed Sheeran, I'm going to play all of his amazing hits. But also if you're not going and you're having a bit of FOMO, don't worry, me too. I got you. And we can celebrate Ed at 6 p.m. and have a mini concert of our own, okay? So 6 p.m. sharp all the way through till 7. All the best hits from Ed. Plus I got some fun facts about the Ginger King, as Miles Smith once addressed him. Right now we got Swedish House Mafia. This is featuring the lovely man himself, The Weeknd. There he is right there. It's called Moth to a Flame. I want you to crank it up. It's on KISS 92.5. I'll see you at 6.

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0: Kiss 92.5. How's it going?
1: I'm okay. I don't believe.
0: You don't think it's me?
1: Yeah.
0: How can I prove it, Anna? No. Okay, listen, Anna, I'm calling you with some very important information. Are you ready?
1: Yes.
0: Okay, first off, thank you for qualifying yourself. I saw you did. Second, we're giving you $100.
1: Oh, I didn't mind that. Thank you.
0: Of course, Anna. Make sure you are continuing to catch those kisses. The more you do, the better your odds are at $10,000 on September 4th. But hey, $100, let's kick it off.
1: Okay, thank you so much.
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Yep, that's it. One kiss. One $10,000 kiss. Sorry, I misspoke there. 10 grand is a whole lot of money. And it's the best way to close that summer. I mean, September 4th, we're getting close to it, is when we are going to call someone up and be like, yo, you won 10 grand. Isn't that crazy? I also could call you up and give you $100 just because, you know, like I always say, I love you. You got to catch the kiss, though. The window's open for a short period of time. So as soon as you hear this kiss right here, yep, that's it. Ah, romantic. Text money, your first and last name, to 925-555. And because we are besties, I'm going to tell you, after this song, I'm going to give you a fat kiss, okay? Zara Larsson, Midnight Sun. It's here on Kiss 92.5. Good luck.

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love that. That's the Biebs, Daisies on Kiss 92.5. Hey, if you're going to Ed Sheeran tonight, I got the perfect pre-party for you. 6 p.m. We are doing an Ed Sheeran super mix. All right, all of his best hits, fun facts about him. I hope you'll join me at 6 o'clock sharp. Also, if you're not going to the concert, you and I can have FOMO together and throw our own little Ed Sheeran concert. Okay, so 6 o'clock sharp, I'm taking over the playlist. Alex Samson right now with Misery. It's Kiss.

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2: 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The biggest hits?
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0: Are you coming in or what?
1: Okay, okay. We are just a moment away from giving away another 4-pack of passes to the CNE, baby. That's right. I'm talking all day riding. That sounds kind of weird. All day rides. Admission, parking, food voucher, so you can try the wacky food, everything. Okay, for you and three besties. So I'm giving you 4-pack of passes in like 3 songs, maybe 4, maybe less. I'm going to call someone up. We've been qualifying people all week. All you have to do to qualify yourself is text the letters CNE. It's not too late. You can do it right now. I'll wait. CNE, your first and last name, to 925-555. Get it in. Come on. I'm going to call someone in just a few songs. This is like your official last chance. Should I wait a couple more seconds? Are you still typing? Come on. CNE, first and last name, 925-555. Good luck. Charlotte Cardin right now, Confetti. It's Kiss 92.5.

0: Hello.
1: David, how's it going, my friend?
0: I'm good. How are you?
1: I'm doing good. It's Sam on Kiss 92.5. I got one question for you, David.
0: Yeah?
1: When was the last time you went to the CNE?
0: 3 years ago?
1: Three? Okay, well, that's too long. Did you know that?
0: I think so. Yeah. I think it is.
1: I might have to revoke your Torontonian pass. Well, David, don't worry. We're going to send you and three of your besties to the CNE.
0: Awesome. That's awesome. Me and my wife and kids will be happy. Yeah, well, I'll go.
1: That's incredible. Awesome. It's a great family night out. We're doing unlimited rides, so make sure you don't eat too much, too heavy for breakfast. And then we've got parking, admission, and some food vouchers so you can try out maybe that, like, did you see the booster juice mac and cheese smoothie?
0: Yeah, I did see that. Yeah, there's a few interesting ones. Yeah, I don't know about that one, but.
1: Well, you have to go do like boots on the ground journalism for me and report back, okay?
0: All right, sounds good. I will. Sounds good. I appreciate it.
1: We have got another pair of passes. Oh, I shouldn't say pair. It's a 4-pack of passes with unlimited rides.

parking, admission, food vouchers, unlimited rides. Did I say that? Everything pass over to the CNE that kicks off tomorrow. I'll be giving away our last pair just after 6 o'clock, and I hope you'll join me. Right now, we've got some Ed Sheeran, who is going to be on night one of his Loop Tour tonight for the Rogers Center. And in like 20 minutes, we're going to play all Ed Sheeran songs. Here he is with Sapphire on Kiss 92.5. You're close.

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0: If you said no, same. I have FOMO. If you said yes, you're so lucky. And hey, I'm going to do a fun thing for both, okay? If you said yes or if you said no. If you said yes, in a couple minutes, I have got a super mix of Ed Sheeran's best songs and some fun facts for you. We're going to have a little pre-party. If you said no and you have FOMO like me, we're going to throw our own dang Ed Sheeran concert ourselves on Kiss 92.5. And that's going to start in like less than 10 minutes, all right? So I'm going to stop talking so we can get to it. And before we get to Ed, I'm going to play you one of my favorite throwbacks. Christina Aguilera, Redman. This is Dirty on Kiss. Here we
1: go. Throwing it back.
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1: The biggest hits.

$10,000 could be yours. All you have to do is listen for this kiss. Oh, yeah. When you hear it, text money, your first and last name to 925-555. I'm going to throw you in the draw for 10 grand on September 4th. I might call you up, give you 100 bucks too, just because, just like Anna won a moment ago. All right, we are kicking off an Ed Sheeran super mix, whether you're going down to night one of the Loop Tour at the Rogers Center, or if you have FOMO because you're not going like me. We're going to have our own Ed Sheeran concert right now. We're kicking it off with No Diggity. It's Ed Sheeran right here at Kiss 92.5.

the newest from Ed Sheeran. This is Azizam there on Kiss 92.5. Hey, it's Sam. Ed Sheeran is doing night one of the Loop Tour at the Rogers Center tonight. And in celebration of that, we are playing a super mix. That's right, all Ed Sheeran songs for the next hour. So lock in with me, bestie. And if you're going to the tour, make sure to tag me at S McDade or us at Kiss 92.5 so I can see all the fun that's going on. Ed Sheeran, I got some fun facts for you if you are going to the show or if you just love him. He names his guitars. I learned this the other day, okay? A couple of names that he's decided on already. Lloyd, Felix, Cyril, and Nigel. I wonder what his next name for guitar could be. Maybe a girl's name would be nice. Speaking of girls, here's Galloway Girl, Ed Sheeran on Kiss 92.5. She played the

One of the newest from Ed Sheeran and Martin Garrix. That's Repeat It on Kiss 92.5. You are in the middle of our super mix. Ed Sheeran's night one of the Loop Tour taking place at the Rogers Center right now. And if you're heading to the show, this is the perfect place to be to get you ready. And if you're not, hey, we're throwing our own concert, okay? It's Sam on Kiss 92.5. I just learned that Ed Sheeran names his guitars, right? He also is a big fan of when animals get human names, which I am too. I had a little pony once. I named it Edgar. Eddie for short. He also loves playing with Lego. He even wrote a song called Lego House. Here he is with Sing and Pharrell Williams on Kiss 92.5.

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2: When I was 6 years old, I broke my leg.

the Hill, Ed Sheeran on Kiss 92.5. Hey, it's Sam. Okay, Ed Sheeran, we know, is on the Loop Tour. First night at the Rogers Center tonight, baby. And if you are going, if you're not, either way, this is the place to be to get us all Ed Sheeran out. It's so much fun to learn about Ed Sheeran. This guy has so many characteristics. I know a lot of celebrities talk about how it's really hard to reach him. He just, like, has an iPad. That's it. It's, like, truly a grown-up iPad kid. And I love that for him. He also has a really sweet life model, literally. The life motto is smile more, eat some chocolate. So if you needed to hear that today, well, that's from Ed. Here's Beautiful People, him and Khaled on Kiss 92.5.

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I might be biased, but I gotta say, this Ed Sheeran Supermix is perfect. Hey, it's Sam McDade on Kiss 92.5. If you're heading to Loop the Loop Tour, night one at the Rogers Center, I got you covered for the pre-party. And if you're not, you and I are dancing together to our own concert with Ed Sheeran. We got a few more songs to go for sure, at least 20 more minutes. And I'm telling you some fun facts about Ed Sheeran along the way because I love learning about this guy. He has so many amazing characteristics. The first celebrity that Ed Sheeran ever met, King Charles, royalty. That's got to mean something, right? And then he was asked what foods he could never live without. Or food, I should say. He couldn't narrow it down to one, which, I mean, who could? Let's be honest. He said he couldn't live without biscuits. A very English answer. And also Oreos. I love Ed Sheeran. Here he is, south of the border now. Camila Cabello and Cardi B. Kiss 92.5. Let's go.

A-Team, Ed Sheeran on Kiss 92.5. Hey, it's Sam. I had so much fun with you on this Ed Sheeran Super Mix. If you're going to the Loop Tour, have so much fun. 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I got one more for you.

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Kiss to Cash. You can do the same. We're going to give out another grand prize of $10,000 September 4th, 8 a.m. with Roz and Mocha. How do I win, Jeff? Well, it's very simple. Anytime you hear the Kiss sounder, whenever we give you a smooch, text money and your name to 925555. The more you enter, the greater your chances of winning that grand prize of 10 grand. That'll be awarded on September 4th with Roz and Mocha. Good luck. Chapel Roan, it's Pink Pony Club on KISS.

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2: My wife and I have been at odds at many points in our relationships. You know, you have your marital squabbles from time to time. Nothing major, nothing serious, but you bicker with one another. You know, you spend all your time together, you live in the same house, you have to make decisions together. You're not always on the same page. These things happen. But you know what's happening right now? We just learned that we're having a baby boy, likely in early January. And my wife goes, I already know the name. It's locked in. And I go, run it by me. So she does. And I kind of hate it. So every day, if the conversation comes up, it ends up in a bad, heated conversation. And we both end up upset. And then we just go to bed angry. Because we can't think of a name for our unborn son. So perhaps on the show today, you can help. Got any recommendations or any ideas that I can use to make her compromise and consider some of my name ideas? Because she is set in stone with the name she likes. And I don't like it.
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2: Hi, Jeff.
3: Hi, what's your name?
2: Nicole,
3: what should I name my son?
2: Mars. I really like the name Mars. But Thunder is... You don't hear the name Thunder. Quilton? I like Quilton and Quill for short.
3: Quilton.
2: That's one of my favorites.
3: I've never heard the name Quilton before.
2: And you probably won't hear it again.
3: No.
2: Unless you name your son Quilton.
3: If we're going for originality, that's the one right there, Quilton.
2: Yes. I've only met one Quilton, and I thought it was the most beautiful name.
3: The first one you said your favorite is Mars?
2: Yes.
3: Like the planet?
2: Like the planet.
3: And the bar?
2: Well, I didn't think about the chocolate bar. Okay, no. So Quilton's my top.
3: Okay. I don't know how I feel about it yet, but I've been trying this thing where on my drives to and from work every day, I say the names out loud and try to envision what it would be like.
2: I almost named my son Quilton, but before I went to bed one time, I was holding my tummy and I said, Are you going to be my Quilton? And I didn't have a good sleep. So that's why my son didn't get the name Quilton.
3: Ah, what'd you go with?
2: Kyler.
3: Middle name Quilton?
2: No. Surprisingly not.
3: I am shocked. You won't stop saying the name Quilton. I thought for sure you threw it in there.
2: No, I didn't.
3: Thank you very much for your recommendations.
2: Yes, no problem.
3: Have a good one.
2: Yes, you too. 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
2: Hey, Jeff, how's it going?
3: I'm doing all right. This sounds familiar. Is this JoJo?
2: It's JoJo.
3: Hey, buddy, what's up?
2: Not much. I wanted to say you guys are killing it. I haven't been in my vehicle all day because I just got it out of the shop. And to get back in and having the tunes blasting has definitely turned my day around. So thank you, guys.
3: Well, that is probably the sweetest thing we've heard in a while. So thank you, JoJo. That means a lot.
2: Thank you, guys. Have a great day and keep killing it with the tunes. Bye.
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2: Hi, is this Jeff?
3: Yeah, who's this?
2: It's Nick.
3: Hey, what do you think I should name my son, Nick?
2: Your son? I don't know. What's a good name, guys, for a son?
4: Garfield.
2: Garfield?
3: Garfield?
4: Jeez.
3: Garfield.
4: How about,
2: Sloan?
4: Yeah, Sloan.
3: Mm. Sloan and Garfield. That's all we got, hey? All right. Okay, thanks, guys.
2: Yeah, you bet. Thanks, bud.
3: See ya.

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Ophelia. The Fate of Ophelia. That's Taylor Swift. It's Kiss 92.5. I'm Jeff. Pretty nice day out there. Got up to about 25, 26 degrees, depending on where you are in town. Much of the same tomorrow. 26 and sunny for your Friday afternoon. Saturday, 26, with a chance of showers. And the showers hang around through the end of the weekend. Sunday, 22 and rain. Monday, also 22 and rainy. Music from Olivia Dean is on KISS 92.5.